0: The Waitemata Harbour, the 300-passenger, $20 million ferry can be powered by diesel and with plug-in electric. When it's in electric mode, its energy costs are 70 to 75% lower than a traditional diesel ferry.
1: The government's moving to protect some of New Zealand's most iconic songs. Yes, it's extending copyright protection from 50 to 70 years so artists can keep control of their work. And NASA's getting serious about a permanent base on the moon, and the price tag is about $20 billion. Before astronauts can move in, the agency says Phase 1 needs 21 moon landings.
2: When you think about the lunar surface and the endeavour of building a moon base, it's going to be extremely hard. It dawns on us every day how little we know of the lunar surface.
1: In sport, contrasting emotions at Crusaders HQ after the Super Rugby champions confirmed a changing of the guard. Former All Blacks assistant Scott Hansen will replace Rob Penny at season's end. Penny's been asked whether the decision caught his players by surprise.
3: Oh, I think the important people were aware, so it won't be a distraction at all.
1: We understand the Crusaders had planned to make the announcement post-campaign. Hansen's first day of a three-year deal is August 1. Meanwhile, Moana Pacifica coach Tana Umung is clinging to hope the franchise can survive, despite going into liquidation on Monday. In that sport, I'm Bryn Rudkin. The Hats weather with Emerson's Dunedin Marathon. Register at dunedinmarathon.co.nz. Nice and fine, we've got westerly winds and 6 is the overnight low. Tomorrow, beautiful day, fine and sunny with westerlies and a high of 13, and fine on Friday.
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0: Christmas is coming at a good time of year for many people. We're giving away $50,000. There's three times a day where you can win your share of that cash, 8 a.m., 12 p.m. and 5 p.m. And Lisa, welcome to the show.
1: Hi.
0: Hello. Hey. You've got three kids and one of your boys has got a school camp coming up. How much money is it?
1: About $300.
0: $300? Oh my gosh, they seem to get more and more expensive, these school camps. Are they eating caviar?
1: Maybe.
0: Yeah. Fine dining. Okay, Lisa, we want your boy to go to school camp, okay? So cross your fingers. This is the amount that you're winning today.
2: Your payday amount is $300.
0: Lisa!
1: Oh, awesome. Thank you.
0: Oh, it was like that was listening to us. That's amazing.
1: Oh, that awesome. The Ashtwali pay pretty much all the cop.
0: Oh, that is a big stress off your shoulders, I'm sure, and your boy can go and have a brilliant time too.
1: Yes, he would be so happy. Thank you so much.
0: That is no problem. And if you want to get your share of the cash, 5 o'clock with Maddie and PJ is your next chance today too. You're listening to The Hits. It's Benson Boone.

0: The Hits, Dunedin. 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

that we are getting you closer to that long weekend. We've cracked past the halfway mark of the week, which is nice. At this stage, weather-wise around the country, quite a few places battling a little bit of rain. It's a bit of a mixed bag. Some fine breaks and then definitely some wet weather throughout this weekend coming. It's the Hits.

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0: Kiwi music, Drax Project on the hits. It's 24/7, one of their latest songs. If you are starting to feel the winter blues creeping on in, probably it's the lack of daylight. Next month, June 21st, is going to be the shortest day of the year, and the sun is setting at 4:38 p.m., which is roughly 5 hours shorter of daylight than the longest day. So if you're feeling a bit meh, that's probably why. Next month, though, it'll be nice to get past that point, and then slowly things will improve. Coming up soon, Shania Twain is going to help make it a good Wednesday afternoon soon on the hits.
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2: 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Up soon, Darius Rucker, Wagon Wheel. It won the Hits Best Song Ever last year. It's a classic, and it's up next on the Hits.
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21: In this update, Tiwai Point Smelter's fourth aluminium pot line could be back up and running again by 2030 under Rio Tinto's deal with Contact Energy to source power from a newly consented Southland wind farm. Auckland's mayor says next year's rates rise for the city should be 3.5% and hurt less than this year's 7.9%. This year's increase factors in the soon-to-open City Rail Link. Hope's new Rotorua courthouses, funded in this week's budget, will add rooms and entrances, as well as replacing the current aged-out leaking buildings. One person has died in a quad bike crash at a property in Taitapu this morning, south of Christchurch. WorkSafe has been advised. Auckland's first plug-in electric diesel hybrid fast ferry has taken a maiden voyage between Devonport and downtown Auckland. The ship energy costs are up to 75% less than traditional diesel. That's news. In sport, unemployment has been brief for Scott Hansen. He'll take over from Rob Penny as Crusaders coach on August 1 as part of a three-year deal. Hansen was dismissed as All Blacks assistant as part of a New Zealand rugby review that cost Scott Robertson the top job. Hansen says his resilience was tested.
22: Adversity, struggle, builds you. Players go through adversity. They miss out on things too, so you make sure you handle it well too.

0: got to represent what you'd expect from your players.
1: The Crusaders host the Hurricanes to complete the regular season on Friday. The San Antonio Spurs and Oklahoma City Thunder lock horns in Game 5 of the NBA's Western Conference Final this afternoon. The series is locked at 2-2, play just underway. That is sport.
2: The Hats weather with Emerson's Dunedin Marathon. 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Nice and fine, we've got westerly winds and 6 is the overnight low. Tomorrow, beautiful day, fine and sunny with westerlies and a high of 13, and fine on Friday.

the hits. It is cross-country season. Many school kids having had their race last week or this week. So if you've got school-age kids in the house and they come back extra hungry, or hangry, as we've been dealing with, might be the extra training in the cross-country itself. East Club 7 coming up next. Here's Shaboozy Jelly Roll on the hits.

0: Hey, it's Maddie and PJ, and we're back this afternoon. One of our team members may have told off a teenager, and turns out they were actually the one in the wrong. So we wanted to know, when did you have to eat humble pie? You can text through 4487.
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0: Kiwi music. Drex Project on the hits with Hayley. If you are hearing lots of talk on the Warriors at the moment and you don't follow rugby league, but you want to hold your own around the water cooler at work, this is the dummies guide. Okay, Warriors having a really good season. We've won the last six games in a row. We are second at the top of the table, and we have never, the New Zealand Warriors, ever won an NRL premiership. We've made it to the grand final twice in the history of the team, 2002 and 2011. So we haven't been in the grand final for 15 years. But this Saturday is a really big game, the hardest so far of the season, because the Warriors are taking on the top of the table team, the Panthers. So if there's any game that's really going to challenge us, it's this Saturday night at 7:30 p.m. So it's going to be a good one to watch. Or if you know someone that loves the Warriors, if we lose, just tread lightly around them, okay? Because chances are they're going to be grieving. Coming up, Nirvana is going to help get you through your Monday afternoon. It's not Monday, it's Wednesday. I can't even get the day of the right day of the week right. This, I give up. Someone else take my job. It's the hits.
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0: 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Tia, you did just that. 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
1: Ooh, that's so neat.
0: It's so good. What a nice little surprise to your day, Tia.
1: It is a nice little surprise. Thank you for that.
0: It's no problem. What are you going to do with the cash?
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0: Don't tell the kids. 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
1: Of course they
0: are. Yeah, oh, that sounds ideal. I hope you enjoy it.
1: Thank you so much.
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14: In this update, the government's pausing proposed law changes to homeschooling after sector feedback. It could have meant parents not meeting reporting requirements would lose their homeschooling exemption. Rio Tinto signed a deal with Contact Energy, planning to use its newly consented Southland Wind Farm to power up its shuttered Tiwai Point aluminium smelter potline by 2030. WorkSafe is making initial inquiries into a fatal quad bike crash south of Christchurch this morning at a Taitapu property. The Reserve Bank is releasing the latest official cash rate and monetary policy statement as I speak, the first since the turmoil set off by the Iran war. A person tracked driving a fire truck across Auckland this morning has been arrested in Hillsborough, accused of stealing it from Pihar. In today's fuel update, 61.1 days of petrol, 45.9 of diesel and 50.3 of jet fuel. In sport, The incumbent All Blacks captain is facing missing the entire rugby year. Scott Barrett, having sat out the Crusaders season to this point on a non-playing sabbatical, now requires surgery on a troublesome back issue. Crusaders coach Rob Penny has confirmed the veteran lock will miss the July internationals and the rugby's greatest rivalry tour to South Africa. But it could be even longer than that.
15: Scoot's going to need an operation. Return to play is probably 3 to 5 months.
14: Nomadic former playmaker Chad Townsend is saluting the NRL career of former Warriors teammate Roger Tuivasa-Sheck. His ruptured ACL means he won't play again before he heads to Wakefield Trinity. Townsend said he's made an impact everywhere he's been.
16: 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Register at dunedinmarathon.co.nz. Nice and fine, we've got westerly winds and 6 is the overnight low. Tomorrow, beautiful day, fine and sunny with westerlies and a high of 13, and fine on Friday. When the

You're on the hits. Hey, this guy, Post Malone, he announced last week that he is coming here one show only on October 21st, Go Media Stadium. Tickets for his show go up for sale tomorrow at midday. They are going to sell out pretty quick, I reckon, so I'll give you a wee reminder closer to the time. If you're keen, livenation.co.nz.

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That's that. Some really good news for Christchurch has come out this week. For over 65 years, there is a special type of a bee, a species, that hasn't been spotted in Christchurch. It just disappeared. Now, 65 years on, they've spotted this Tasman bee. It's got a fancy Latin name, and it's so good for gardens. So they are celebrating it's back in the region. It's that.

0: It's Olivia Dean. You're on the Hits. This UK heatwave sounds crazy. UK has broken the record for its hottest day in the month of May. It's the hottest weather they've had since 1922. So in over 100 years, they've broken the record. My sister was in London yesterday. They got to 35 degrees. She says they're absolutely cooking because a lot of places in the UK don't have heat pumps, don't have aircon as well. They're built to kind of keep houses warm. And they were just cooking. And a few days prior, they were just sitting normally at 18 degrees, then suddenly out of the blue they're on 35. So you definitely want to be prepared. And the thing is, all the fans have sold out. Everyone's trying to get a fan and no one can get one. Coming up, we've got 9 days and also Maddie and PJ in after 3 o'clock on the Hits.
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0: that. We've got your chance to win cash again with a hit 50K payday, winning your share of that money at 5 o'clock with Maddie and PJ. So after the news, after the weather, you're going to hear the cue. It'll let you know the number and when to call up. And if you do just that, cash can be yours. See ya.
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3: In this update, the Reserve Bank has kept the official cash rate unchanged at 2.25%, as expected by most economists. A report by the unions for hospital doctors and allied health workers says many rural hospitals are sitting half empty because they don't have enough staff. Tiwai Point Smelters owner Rio Tinto says the planned restart of its fourth aluminium pot line by 2030 will give the region a major boost. It'll be powered by a just-consented wind farm. A Gisborne company has been ordered to pay $600,000 over the death of a worker in a waste shredder accident in 2022. Hamilton's WinTech campuses have closed after an email bomb threat. Members of the Professional Firefighters Union will strike between 4:30 and 5:30 this afternoon. That's news. In sport, Scott Barrett's return to the rugby field is still months away. The incumbent All Blacks captain requires an operation on a back injury and will be out for 3 to 5 months. Barrett is yet to play this year after being granted a non-playing sabbatical to start the season. Running coach Craig Kirkwood is adamant there's a positive, that is, from teenage runner Sam Ruth's season-altering injury. The 17-year-old decided earlier in the week to withdraw from Commonwealth Games consideration to focus on the World Under-20s after picking up a stress fracture in the leg last month. Kirkwood says it's better to be hit with a setback like this earlier than later. That is sport. I'm Raylene Ramsey.
4: The Hits weather with Emerson's Dunedin Marathon. Register at dunedinmarathon.co.nz. Nice and fine, we've got westerly winds and 6 is the overnight low. Tomorrow, beautiful day, fine and sunny with westerlies and a high of 13, and fine on Friday.
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5: Hello, happy hump day. And this weekend, don't forget, it's a long weekend.
6: And today's Wednesday.
5: Have you heard me on the show yesterday say, don't worry, tomorrow's Wednesday and then we're into a long weekend? It was one of those moments, I think I started a sentence. And then Maddie was like, what did you mean by that? And I was like, I just mean that once we're at Wednesday, it's nearly the weekend and then it's a long weekend.
6: Yeah. The hump day before a long weekend feels good, you know?
5: How good? Because we're on the downhill. Are you going anywhere for the long weekend?
6: Well, we're going to be in Gore and on Friday, Saturday. So, and then back here for pretty much a very quiet long weekend, which I'm really excited about.
5: I just didn't realise it was a long weekend until like a week out. And then BJ, my husband, was like, what should we do? Should we go somewhere? And I'm like, well, I'm kind of in Gore for the first part of the weekend. He's like, do you want to go for like a... I don't think we'll do anything. I think we'll just stay at home.
6: I love that when you put big, bold plans out there
5: happens. No actioning at all. But your chance to win your share of $50,000 returns right after 5 o'clock with our 50K payday. You just have to listen out for that cue to call. When you hear it, 0800 The Hits. But if you are a business and you are working in New Zealand, we want to hear from you in 2 songs after Elton John and Dua Lipa on The Hits.

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0: We made it on the hits. It's 3:09 for your Wednesday afternoon with Maddie and PJ. Sometimes I find myself just playing games by myself in the car on the way to work.
1: The way your brain works, eh?
0: Gotta have a hobby. I do stress out when people are like, what are your hobbies? I'm like, I don't know what my hobbies are as a 35-year-old woman. I need more.
1: Why do you think I took up running? It was so that I had an answer when people asked me that question.
0: Got to have a hobby. So this was my hobby this morning, okay? And I was driving on the way to work, and then I saw this van drive past, and it had, like, a brand name, like a company name on the side. And the company name said Supercare. And I was like, ooh, in that moment, I wonder what that business is. Supercare. And I was like, for a second I was thinking, like, superannuation, you know, in Australia. Oh, yeah. It's like... like your long-term, like, investment, I don't know, advisory or something like that. That's where my brain went straight out the gate. So I was like, Supercare. Or maybe, because it was a van, maybe they care for people on a super size and so they take people round from rest homes. I don't know.
1: My brain immediately went rest homes.
0: Yeah.
1: It immediately went rest homes.
0: I definitely went to the later part of your life.
1: Yeah. I was like, oh, they take you, you know, like if you live in a retirement village and you need to go to the supermarket or the mall or whatever, they take you out to do your errands and stuff during the day.
0: Yeah. So that was my second option. Anyway, then the van goes around the roundabout and finally it reveals on the back what it does. And it was super cleaning, like, commercial cleaning, like, in workplaces and whatnot. I thought Supercare, that's kind of deceiving in a way.
1: I guess you're caring for the interior of a building, aren't you? Like, you're caring for the...
0: Sure.
1: It's not...
0: But are you cleaning just for the elderly? Now I need to know, like, what is the clientele specifically of the brand? And, oh, my God, shout out if the person driving that van is listening right now.
1: Hello, Supercare.
0: I did think we could... Hello, Supercare. I thought we could have some fun with it this afternoon. So you call up, you tell us the company either that you work for or run, and simply by that name... Maddie and I are going to attempt to work out what you sell, and we only get one guess, okay?
1: Yeah, and it can't be a name where it's obvious. Like, you can't be called Mike's Dry Cleaners and go, guess
0: or
1: what
0: Jim's
1: I do.
0: Or Jim's Donuts. Yeah. Or maybe you are Jim's Donuts, but you sell something totally different. 0800 The Hits is our number. So start calling through. This is actually a win-win because we get to play a fun game and you get to plug your business. Tell us the name and then Maddie and I are going to try and work out what you sell. 0800 The Hits is our number. We'll come back in two songs after Blue. This is All Rise on The Hits with Maddie and PJ.

0: And Shaboozy on the hits with Maddie and PJ, just gone 18 past three. Thanks to Chemist Warehouse, we are on the air, the home of big brand fragrances at the lowest prices every day. Now, we're playing a little game this afternoon. It hasn't yet been named. Maybe it could be called What's Your Business?
1: None of your business.
0: Oh. Hey! None of your business.
1: I like that.
0: Is that what we're rolling with? So you give us a call on 0800 The Hits, and simply just from the name, that's all we're allowed to hear. Maddie and I are going to try and work out what you sell. All right, we've got Murray joining us first. G'day, Muzz.
2: Yeah, g'day. How you going?
0: Good, mate. Well. Good, mate. All right, tell us your company name.
2: Fetch and Frolic.
1: Fetch and Frolic.
0: Ooh, I like the frolic on the end.
1: It's got to be. Is it a dog walking business? Like, that's immediately where my mind goes.
2: Sure. That would be correct.
0: Oh! He's done it!
1: I love that.
0: None of your business. Off to a great start, Murray. Thank you very much.
1: Where are you based?
2: Where are you based
1: with Fetch and Frolic?
2: Nelson.
1: Love that.
0: Right. Well, well, if you need a bit of dog walking, look up Fetch and Frolic. Muzz is your man. All right, up next. Did I say that wrong?
1: No, that's good. I was just thinking we're off to a good start.
0: All right, let's not jinx it. Sue is joining us next. Hi, Sue.
3: Hey there, how's it going?
1: Very well.
0: Very well. Okay, tell us your business.
3: Okay, so it's called Spacecraft.
1: Spacecraft.
0: Okay. Could be playing in, like, I'm all of a sudden thinking inside spacecraft, jumping, jump space. Where does your brain go?
1: I was thinking, like, arts and crafts, but, like, science related. So you're trying to do
0: like science experiments, volcanoes
1: and stuff. Yeah. Yeah, that's
0: yeah,
1: my
0: for
1: guess.
0: Kids specifically supplied to, like, primary schools and stuff like that. So
3: okay, no.
0: Oh. What do you do?
3: Okay, so we're a lifestyle store. So we sell gifts and women's fashion and homewares and plants and kids' clothing and jewellery and a bit of everything.
1: I just had this vision of kids going in and, like, building their own rockets and, like, yeah.
3: I know, it's random.
0: I really leaned into you. Thank you, Sue. Thanks so much for calling. And where can people find you?
3: We're based in Taupo.
1: Taupo!
0: Hey, love it!
3: Awesome.
0: Okay, well, look up Spacecraft if you're looking for a lovely gift store. Cheyenne is joining us now. Welcome to the show, Cheyenne.
4: Good afternoon, team.
1: Okay, what's your business called?
4: My business is called Midnight's Pantry.
0: Midnight's Pantry. Okay.
1: So it's got to be like midnight snacks. It's got to be like.
0: Surely. Like little naughty treaties.
1: Brownies and cookies.
0: Yep.
1: And maybe a slice, like a ginger
0: like
1: slice.
0: Cheyenne's baking, right?
1: Yeah, definitely.
0: Cheyenne, are we right?
4: No.
1: We're so confident. What is it, Cheyenne?
4: So my dog Midnight has a pancreas issue, so I make dehydrated single ingredient game meat based treats. Which are good for her because she can't have anything too high in fat. So,
1: okay, good for her, not good for adults to eat at midnight in the pantry.
4: To be completely honest, I've had a few people compare it to biltong, so I have had a few humans eat it. It's edible. It's just, I wouldn't eat it.
1: Made for dogs.
4: Yeah.
1: Okay, there we go.
0: Cheyenne, one more plug. So Midnight's, what was the last name again? Midnight's Snacks.
4: Midnight's Pantry, and I'm just Midnight's on Instagram. I'm a very tiny business.
1: Love it, Cheyenne.
0: Perfect. Hey, Cheyenne, thank you so much for playing, and we're going to send you out something from our Chemist Warehouse shelf as well.
4: Oh, awesome. Sounds good.
1: I think none of your business has legs.
0: I think we bring it back. It's a win-win. We get to plug your business and look like idiots guessing what your business sells. It's definitely coming back. This is Florence on the Hits.

0: It's Tracy Chapman on the hits with Maddie and PJ for your hump day. Now, a couple of days ago, this is pretty exciting, we made an official club online. The club is called Maddie and PJ's Mint Slices, and you can be a part of it right now on Facebook. Just go search Maddie and PJ's Mint Slices, and I will be in the admin either accepting or declining new members.
1: Declining?
0: No, I haven't declined anyone, but I just wanted to feel that important.
1: Powerful. You can also just text the word mint right now to 4487 and we'll fire you back a link.
0: Now, this page was sort of started, obviously it started as a Married at First Sight fan page. And then we were like, okay, well, that's done. Let's actually use it as a place we can post stuff and silly content and videos that don't quite make it to social because they're maybe not quite appropriate. And the name was inspired from Matty's fandom of one particular bicky. Isn't that right?
1: That's nice. I've talked about it many a times. I have often gone home post-show, stopped by the supermarket and grabbed myself a full packet of mint slices, and I'm not going to lie, devoured them in one sitting.
0: It's quite cute. People have, I think, actually started thinking that it's a proper fan page for mint slices because people have just started writing what they like about them and when they eat them. But I want to put your fandom to the test this afternoon. We've currently got a blindfold on Matty.
1: Yes.
0: Now, we've got three different types of mint slice varieties. One of them is the OG Arnott's, the one that you reckon that you could tell apart from the rest. Okay, so we've got number one, two, three. Are you ready to have biscuit number one? And you only get one bite, okay?
1: That I know.
0: Okay, biscuit number two.
1: Yep.
0: And biscuit.
1: A lot of it is about texture, Paige.
0: Right.
1: The texture is really important.
0: Okay, and is that biscuit number three now?
1: Yeah, I know.
0: Okay, you've tried biscuit number one, two, and three, but only one biscuit can be the original Arnott's mint slice.
1: Oh,
0: Maddie McLean. Maddie McLean, are you really that devoted?
1: I'm ready.
0: To a mint slice.
1: I'm ready.
0: What biscuit would you like to lock in as the Arnott's mint slice?
1: Biscuit number two.
0: He's done it!
1: Yes!
0: He's done it!
1: Yes! I know my mint slices!
0: Thank God. Because, all thanks to our friends at Arnott's, we may or may not have something very cool to give away if you do become part of the Matty and PJ Mint Slices. Can't say too much, but if you do become part of the page, don't forget you can text the word mint right now to 4487. We'll send you back a link and you could be winning something on the page very soon. Well done, Matty.
1: Thank you. I'm going to go and finish these now.
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0: The Alpha Quiz, quarter to eight for $1,000.
1: And of course, we've got our 50k payday.

0: Heimbricker. That is the latest from Somba. On the Hits with Maddie and PJ. It's just gone 3:45 for your Wednesday afternoon.
1: How are you at taking a compliment?
0: Oh, I'd say there's an evolution that I've gone through. I probably used to be really awkward and deflect. I love it, don't get me wrong, love a compliment, but like, I don't know if it's in our Kiwi nature to kind of deflect it and get embarrassed rather than really wholeheartedly own it, receive it, and just take it in the moment without making it weird.
1: Yeah, we often like to downgrade a compliment, yeah. Right?
0: In fact, now I think about it, someone says something nice to me, I'll be like, oh, I got this from here. Or I'll be like, oh I just got it from the store, yes, down the road. Yes. I'm always, you're so right, I will always downplay it.
1: Yeah, you're trying to make people, yes, especially with clothing, it's like, oh, this from an op shop. Like, this cost me $20.
0: Why do we do that?
1: I guess it's that whole, like, tall poppy thing in New Zealand where we don't want people to think that we are bigger than what we actually are, maybe?
0: Yeah. So it's like, no. Although we love compliments, right?
1: Yeah. But here's the thing that I think we all, not all, but most of us are guilty at doing is what we call a reflex compliment. So I say to you, I love your outfit today. And you say, thank you, I love your outfit today.
0: Oh, so it's like a game of tennis of compliments.
1: Yeah, because someone pays you a compliment and then next thing you know, you feel the need to pay them back a compliment. And you might be genuine in saying you do actually love the outfit, but it's that theory of someone said something nice to me, I've got to give it back. But apparently, Peach, we're not meant to do that. Reflex compliments are seen as kind of fake and disingenuous.
0: Like, well, it's very reactive. Like, you're definitely having to think on the spot. And more often than not, so they'll come up with like a really thoughtful, meaningful, you know, compliment going, I really like the way that your hair looks there or whatever. And then you look at the person and you're like, shit, what can I compliment them about? Oh God, what can I say? I love your backpack. It is so
1: your backpack.
0: Sorry, I think that's a scene out of The OC now I remember. And Lindsay's telling Marissa how cool her outfit is, and then Marissa's like, thanks, Lindsay, I like your backpack.
1: Of course you brought it back to The OC.
0: It's my only pop culture reference. Let me have it.
1: So here's the thing we need to get better at is actually just accepting a compliment, saying thank you, and then that be that.
0: Hey, Maddie, I just wanted to tell you how much I've really enjoyed the videos you've been putting out on Instagram lately.
1: Thank you.
0: I can see a visceral reaction.
1: I got like a twitch in my eye having to do that. But I think if we can just accept a compliment, say thank you, move on, and then the next time, maybe you can have it at the forefront of your mind.
0: Even if you genuinely have been thinking about something, try and just save it, not for a reply. Save it for maybe a few hours' time.
1: Yes.
0: Or save it for the day after.
1: Yes.
0: Not as an automatic response. It's like an automatic reply on an email, isn't it?
1: Exactly. But also let this be a reminder that if you do see someone and you have a compliment to give them, give the compliment.
0: 100%. That is one of my biggest things. People, like, assume that people know the good things about them. They don't. Always, if you've got something nice to say, say it. That's a good lesson, Maddie.
1: Love it.
0: Nice words of wisdom for a Wednesday. This is Shania Twain on the Hits with Maddie and PJ.
2: Let's go, girls.

0: on the hits, coming up to four with Maddie and PJ. Maddie, look at you, just absolutely immersing your life in the ranch life, the country life. You're a new person. You're a new person this year.
1: Did you see I lit the fire the other night?
0: Yeah, but I don't want to rain on your parade. Did you have fire starters?
1: I did have fire starters.
0: That doesn't count.
1: Yeah, but I had to go and chop the kindling, and I had to put the wood in. And
0: did you have pine cones?
1: Not pine cones, no.
0: Okay, well that's still good.
1: Thank you.
0: Who am I? Here am I throwing stones from my glass house. But look, now you are in country living. I think I've said to you before how excited I was, but now it is actually out on Neon. You can watch it now. The brand new season of Dutton Ranch. So this is kind of like a follow-on from Yellowstone. Mm-hmm. Two of the best characters, Beth and Rip, who have like this really passionate romance, but there's always like drama going on. Anyway, they've got like their own new series called Dutton Ranch, where they move to Texas and they build a new life, but it's just drama filled. It's gritty. It's entertaining. It's got their relationship, which we all love. And I feel like you need to see this.
1: So, because it's usually me giving you TV recommendations, but I am so here for a good rec, and you think I'll love this?
0: Well, I know that you're just wearing your cowboy hat for fun at home. So I feel like

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13: In this update, the Education Minister concedes proposed changes to homeschooling law announced last week may have been rushed, but she still says better oversight is needed. It could have meant parents lost their exemptions if they failed reporting requirements. The Reserve Bank Monetary Policy Committee needed Governor Anna Bremen to end a deadlock with her casting vote on today's decision to keep the official cash rate unchanged on 2.25%. Half wanted to hike the figure and half to maintain the status quo. Police have charged a 39-year-old man with stalking and harassment under a new law only in effect.

0: since Monday. Auckland commuters crossing between Devonport and the downtown CBD will soon be able to catch the city's first plug-in hybrid ferry, which had its maiden voyage today. That's news. In sport, Scott Barrett's entire rugby year could be wiped out. The incumbent All Blacks skipper and Crusaders veteran needs an operation on a back issue. He's been on a non-playing sabbatical this year. The Oklahoma City Thunder are within one win of the NBA Finals after seeing off the San Antonio Spurs 127-114 in Game 5 of the Western Conference decider. The Thunder lead 3-2. An unexpected shock for reigning French Open champion Coco Gauff prior to her first match of the competition in Paris. She was in a car accident on the way to Roland Garros. It didn't stop her from delivering on the court, beating American opponent Taylor Townsend in straight sets. And that is sport. I'm Raylene Ramsey.
1: The Hits weather with Emerson's Dunedin Marathon. Register at dunedinmarathon.co.nz. Nice and fine. We've got westerly winds and 6 is the overnight low. Tomorrow, beautiful day, fine and sunny with westerlies and a high of 13 and fine on Friday.
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4: Hello, good afternoon. Less than an hour to go now until home time, which means your chance to win your share of $50,000 is coming up right after 5 o'clock. And when you hear that cue to call, oh, wait, after the hits, can you stop putting me off?
5: Sorry.
4: With your little dirty nightclub dancing in the background? A lot of chest in there.
5: There's a lot of pelvis in there, I'm not going to lie.
4: A lot of pelvis.
5: Yeah.
4: You need a dance, you're right.
5: Yeah, I do need a dance. I need a night out. Do you want to come for a night out with me?
4: Yes. Well, we're going to Gormiti. I keep telling you, this is going to be my first night away from my baby this weekend. Which is bittersweet.
5: What does a night out in Gore look like?
4: I don't know, but I have heard that it is starting to ramp up. Country is getting more and more popular, and it's obviously the Country Music Festival. So I'm just saying, could be a big one.
5: If you have an insight into Gore nightlife,
4: please tell us where to
5: go.
4: Tell us. Coming up next on the show, are we talking grudges?
5: Yeah, there is a story in the news today about a 40-year-old grudge involving an Auckland school rowing team. And I want to know from you, what is the grudge that you are still holding? We're going to go there next.
4: You can actually text it through now to 4487. If there is a grudge that you can think of that you've been holding on to for a long time, let us know. We'll come back next. This is Dean Lewis. How do I say goodbye on the Hits? Here with Maddie and PJ.

0: Dean. You're on the hits with Maddie and PJ. And don't forget, you can catch up with our podcast if you ever miss any of our show. Simply text the word DRIVE to 4487. We'll send you back a link so you can listen to us all day, every day.
1: It's a lot of Maddie and PJ.
0: It's a lot. Maybe just a bit. Maybe for a few hours. Or an hour. 40 minutes. Whatever pleases you.
1: When I was at high school, Paige, they announced a brand new TV show. It was called The Machine, and it was a game show for high school kids in the year 2001. And they went around different schools auditioning people to be part of it. So each region got to put forward three applicants to be on the show. And they
0: Let me just guess, you were the first one to put your hand up.
1: Absolutely. Because they chose three high schools to go to in the Otago region, and one person from those three high schools would get put forward to represent their school. So I was one of the three finalists to represent Waketipu High School in Queenstown.
0: Of course you were.
1: Now,
0: Now,
1: I did so well in my audition. I was so good. But did I get chosen to represent Waketipu High School in the Machine TV show? No, I did not. It was Olivia Hill.
0: How did you take that at the time?
1: I was devastated. I cried. And to this day, 2001. So what are we now? That's 25 years later.
0: Wow.
1: Still have a grudge against Olivia Hill.
0: Have you seen Olivia since?
1: Oh, we see each other regularly. She doesn't even know that I have the grudge against her. She came to my wedding. Right. And I saw her. I was reading my vows to Ryan, and I saw her, and I was like, Olivia? Anyway, all that to say, grudges can run deep, right? And that, I'm kind of being facetious. That's a little jokey grudge that I have.
0: But people do hold grudges for a long time.
1: Well, imagine my surprise when I log into NZ Herald this morning and read a story about the 1988 Mardi Cup. That's a big rowing competition.
0: The regatta. I took part in it in year nine for Rangiruru Girls' School.
1: Cox? Were you a cox? Coxswain?
0: No. Too heavy to be a cox. I so wanted to be a cox. I was short, but I was too heavy. And I was in the second eight. I didn't even make the A8. I was in the B8, but I had a great erg. I had the second best erg in our year.
1: Oh,
0: anyway,
1: no.
0: We digress.
1: Anyway, the 1988 Mardi Cup has sparked absolute controversy because a group connected to the losing crew from Auckland Grammar School has reportedly filed a complaint with Rowing New Zealand about the result of a race they lost to Christ's College nearly 40 years ago.
0: Wait, they've just done this now?
1: Yeah. Apparently it's about the equipment that Christ's College were using. The winning crew apparently used a newer style rowing oar that they believed gave an unfair advantage. And so they've lodged this complaint now.
0: And have they had any luck? Have they been re-awarded the official winning title?
1: Not yet. Apparently Rowing New Zealand is looking into it, though. But how bizarre to hold on to this grudge for nearly 40 years and lodge a complaint. I mean, you're grown men by this point.
0: Yeah, I wonder what sort of compelled them to actually take action now?
1: Bizarre,
0: after all
1: right?
0: These years. They're like, screw it. I'm sick of feeling these feelings of resentment. I'm going to just try and resolve this situation.
1: It got me thinking, though, about how deep grudges run. And sometimes they're silly. Sometimes they are deeply held grudges and they run for a very long time. And that's what I want to hear about this afternoon.
0: Yes, you can call us right now with your grudge, 0800 The Hits, or text through 4487. How long have you held it for and what was it for? The pettier, the better.
1: Yeah, I love it. I love it.
0: And you could be winning from our Chemist Warehouse shelf. 0800 The Hits. This is Vanessa Carlton.

0: It's 20 past four with Maddie and PJ. Your chance to play our Alpha Quiz coming up in around 25 minutes. When you hear that cue to call 0800 The Hits.
1: In the meantime, we're talking grudges. How long? How deep? Why are you holding the grudge? Because a rowing team in Auckland who used to row for an Auckland high school have filed a complaint to Rowing New Zealand over a result at the 1988 Mardi Cup rowing regatta.
0: He must be pretty confident. Like, all these years later, you'd have to back it in, right?
1: But what are you going to get out of it? Rowing New Zealand's going to go, sure, prize. Okay, fine, you won. And now what, a 55-year-old man is going to go, guys, guess what? I won the 1988 rowing regatta.
0: So we want to know, what grudge are you holding? Ingrid is joining us first. Hi, Ingrid. How long ago? How long have you been holding on to this grudge for?
2: Well, it was in Form 1, and I'm turning 42 this year.
0: Okay.
2: I'm between 11 and 12, so a wee while, 3 years.
0: Yeah.
2: The scenario was a class captaincy vote, and it was split between myself and, I guess, the teacher's pet, potentially. And I was a little bit more popular. I don't want to say that. I had 8, she had 7, and the teacher, who quite liked this person, said, oh, let's have a re-vote. That sounds a bit close. Let's re-vote. And so that was done, and I did not get the class captaincy. I got by. And I said, I want to protest. And she said, you can't. And I said, well, you've got nothing to stand on. I said, I do. I have this chair. I stood on the chair.
1: That is so good.
0: 30 years later, you can tell it is just burning away inside of it. Yeah. Dylan is now joining us. G'day, Dylan. What grudge have you been holding on to?
3: So when I was year 6, I'll start off. From year 1 to year 5, I won every cross-country race that they had at our school, at our primary school.
0: Yeah.
3: And then in year 6, they did a boys' versus girls' race. And my twin sister beat me in the year 6 cross country, and I've held it against her ever since. You know, 11 years.
0: That's so good. You're doing all right, Dills? You're doing okay?
1: No, he's not. His record was blemished by his sister.
3: At Christmas times.
0: There's heaps of texts coming through. You can text us 4487.
1: Julie said, my co-workers haven't been speaking for over 3 months. They're both grumpy at each other over an email that got sent.
0: Oh, that's niggly being caught in the middle of that too. Anna, what about you joining us, sorry, now on 0800 The Hits? What grudge have you been holding?
4: Oh, mine's really pathetic, really. But we're back in primary school, you know, when I was like 6 or 8, and this guy knew I didn't like tomato sauce, and, you know, everyone's meant to like what is tomato sauce in New Zealand, but I don't. And so he put tomato sauce on the bread on the sausage day and slammed it into my face. And to this day, every time I pour bloody sauce on my kids' stuff, I think of that incident and him, and I still know his name and everything. He probably doesn't even think about it to this day, but it really bugged me.
1: Name and shame, man.
0: Trauma.
1: Name and shame.
4: I'll say the school. I won't say his name just in case, but okay. He might remember. St. Bernadette's in Dunedin.
1: Oh, you know. Okay. If you went to St. Bernadette's, you know.
0: You know. And Anna knows too. Thanks for your call, Anna. This is Pink. You're on The Hits.

0: just gone full 30, which means in around half an hour, your chance to win your share of $50,000 are 50K payday returns after five. All you have to do is listen up for that cue to call.
1: November. November is when Ryan, my husband, and I moved to our new house, a.k.a. The Ranch.
0: The Ranch! How many months now? December, Jan?
1: Six.
0: You've had about half a year.
1: Six months. 6 months in a new house.
0: Look at you, changed man.
1: Tell me about it. I know. So 6 months of living there, 6 months of, you know, getting to know the place, of doing chores, all the rest of it, just living at the house, basically. And a couple of nights ago, Ryan, my husband, said to me, hey, I think we need new rubbish bags for the bin that goes under the sink.
0: Yeah.
1: And I said, really? I'm sure there were some. There were heaps there when I last looked. Mm. And I went and I opened up the cupboard where the rubbish bags were. And I said, yeah, they're right. There's heaps of them here. And he goes, ah, is that where the bags are kept? And it was at that moment that I realized for the last 6 months, Ryan has not once changed the bag in the bin under the sink.
0: Let me come to his defense here. Let's break it down. You've spoken about this before. When it comes to chores and duties around the property, who does the inside jobs? Who does the outside jobs?
1: Rubbish is an interesting one, though, because technically it has to go outside.
0: Yes, but where do you do the job? You do it inside. So I'm Team Ryan here.
1: You're giving him a pass for not once putting a rubbish bag in the bin in 6 months.
0: Yeah, actually, despite what jobs you do, I think that comes down to who gets to the bin when it's the fullest,
1: and
0: right?
1: And it makes perfect sense because I have sometimes pulled out the bin from under the sink and the bin bag is full and tied, and Ryan has just added little bits and pieces on top of the tied bin bag.
0: So my question is, when he said we've run out of bags, where had he looked?
1: Who knows, Paige? Who knows?
0: That's so good. It's just gone 27 to 5. Your chance to win a grand with our Alpha Quiz next on the Hits.
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0: Afternoon, it's just gone 22 to 5.
1: 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I want to give it away today with our alpha quiz.
0: That cuticle is dropping right after Lorge. This is Team on the Hits with Maddie and PJ. Wait, see you now.

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0: Shaboozy. You're on the hits with Maddie and PJ. It's just gone 16 to 5.
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0: Kevo. Is that your nickname? Kevy? What do people call you?
3: Kevo.
0: Kevo!
4: No one, don't lie, no one's calling you Kevo except for PJ.
3: They do.
0: Thank you. All right, Kevo, let's hook you up with a hundy. Well, no, actually, 10 times a hundy, $1,000. We've got 10 quiz questions, 60 seconds. You can pass and come back to it at the end if there's time on the clock. We'll take your first answer only. And today, Kevo, all of your answers need to begin with the letter H for Hamlet. Okay?
3: Perfect, let's do it.
4: Let's do it.
0: Let's do it. All right, 60 seconds on the clock. Good luck, your time starts now.
4: Which series follows a CIA officer with bipolar disorder?
3: Pass.
4: What is the longest side of a right triangle called?
3: Hypotenuse.
4: What species shares about 50% of its DNA with bananas?
3: Human.
4: Which actor played Wolverine?
3: Jacqueline.
4: What nut is used in Nutella?
3: Hazelnut.
4: What Louis Sacha novel features on Stanley Yelnats, a young boy sent to Camp Green Lake?
3: Pass.
4: Which company makes Monopoly and Nerf?
3: Hasbro.
4: Which film stars Joaquin Phoenix falling in love with an AI operating system?
3: Pass.
4: Which rock band sang Barracuda?
3: Ooh, pass.
4: Which Japanese company makes cars and motorcycles?
3: Honda.
4: Which series follows a CIA officer with bipolar disorder?
3: Hannibal.
4: What Louis Sacha novel centers around Stanley Yelnats, a young boy sent to Camp Green Lake?
3: Pass.
4: Oh, Kev.
0: Oh, Kev. Pretty well, Kevo. My friend.
4: Really well.
0: Kevo.
4: Really well.
0: Sorry, Kevo.
4: Kevo. Yeah.
0: All right, let's see how you went out of 10.
4: Okay, the TV series about a CIA officer.
0: It was Homeland, unfortunately.
4: The longest side of a right triangle.
0: Hypotenuse, well done.
4: The species that shares about 50% of its DNA with a banana.
0: You got this right, humans.
4: Yeah.
0: That's wild.
4: Who played Wolverine?
0: Hugh Jackman.
4: The nut in Nutella.
0: Hazelnut.
4: The Louis Sacha novel.
0: That was Holes.
4: The company that makes Monopoly and Nerf.
0: Hasbro, well done.
4: The Joaquin Phoenix film about an AI system.
0: That was Her.
4: Who sung Barracuda?
0: Heart.
4: And the Japanese car and motorcycle company.
0: You got Honda right. Well done, Kevo. You got 6 out of 10, my friend.
4: Solid effort, Kevo.
3: It's more than a pass.
4: Yeah. We'll take that.
0: Hey, thank you so much for playing. You've been good fun, Kevo. Have a goodie.
3: Awesome. Cheers. Thank you.
0: Another chance to play tomorrow morning with Brekkie at 7:45 and your chance to win your share of $50,000 with our 50K payday right after 5 o'clock. This is Hootie and the Blowfish on the Hits.

0: It's Sharon. You're on the hits with Maddie and PJ. It's nearly home time for a Wednesday, and I know you have got something pretty special lined up at your place tonight, Maddie McLean.
1: Show finishes 7 p.m. I'm going to have to race home and then be a slightly delayed viewing of the grand final, the final treasure hunt of Celebrity Treasure Island.
0: Okay, as someone who has not been religiously following along, sum it up for us in 30 to 60 seconds.
1: It has been a roller coaster of a season. So many highs and lows, ups and downs, a whirlwind crazy season. We've got the final three, two women, because the Wahine Alliance has been a big part of this season. So we've got Nick Adams and Liv Parker going up against Louis.

0: Nicole won in 2007.
1: Wow.
0: It was the last time a woman won Celebrity Treasure Island.
1: Oh, bring it home, next. Not that I've actually been watching this whole season.
0: A little bandwagon supporter.
1: Yeah, I love me a bandwagon.
0: Can we do a really quick little snap poll on the text machine 4487? Who are you backing if you've been watching Celebrity Treasure Island this season? Who's your money on to take the whole thing out?
1: All right, text it through to 4487. At number turns tonight, 7:30 TVNZ 2. It's just gone 4 minutes to 5 on the hits.
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2: In this update, Reserve Bank Governor Anna Bremen is defending her captain's call to keep the official cash rate unchanged at 2.25%. The current six says one is vacant on the seven-member committee. The current six were evenly split on whether to hike the rate. Talk of fiscal responsibility on the eve of Budget 2026. The big unveil tomorrow will expose details of when the books can return to surplus. Winston Peters is hinting there'll be rail investment. Wellington's mayor is talking up cost savings as the council chases a lower 5.8% rates rise. Some fees and user charges are increasing, and big projects like refurbishing the Botanic Gardens Begonia House will continue. A third defendant's pleaded guilty to involvement in a major mortgage fraud scheme. The Serious Fraud Office has made claims against four members of the Peters family. That's news. In sport, the four playoff-bound New Zealand Super Rugby sides have opted to rest and rotate in varying numbers for the last week of the regular season. Top seeds, the Hurricanes, and second, the Chiefs, have rested swathes of players for their games against the Crusaders and Blues. They also have a number of short-term injuries. The Crusaders, chasing a home playoff, have left Lester Fainga Anuku out as a precaution with an injury niggle. Anton Segner is the Blues captain for their visit to Hamilton. Wet weather could put a dampener on tonight's State of Origin League opener in Sydney. There's a strong chance of showers, even a possibility of a thunderstorm. Kickoff's at 10:05 tonight. And that is sport. I'm Raylene Ramsey.
3: The Hits weather with Emerson's Dunedin Marathon. Register at dunedinmarathon.co.nz. Nice and fine. We've got westerly winds and 6 is the overnight low. Tomorrow, beautiful day, fine and sunny with westerlies and a high of 13. And fine on Friday.
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0: and PJ
1: on the Hits.
4: Happy Wednesday night. You made it to the end of the midweek. Now it's the end of the week. Would we say officially?
5: No, we wouldn't, because it's Wednesday and there's still two more days to go. Why would we say it's the end of the week?
4: Because here's my thinking. Monday and Tuesday, beginning of the week. Wednesday, middle of the week. Now we've wrapped up the middle of the week. Tomorrow, I'd say we're starting to go on to the end of the week.
5: So you think of Thursday as the end of the week?
4: I'd say it's getting there.
5: Yeah, I guess, yeah.
4: I'm a glass half full kind of girl, you know me.
5: And I love a glass half full attitude. Let's go there then. Thursday, end of the week.
4: Well, nearly. Yeah. Like, we're in the business end, right? From tomorrow. Hey, a lot of texts coming through with who you reckon's going to take out CTI tonight. A lot of support behind Nix.
5: Yes, my girl.
4: Team Nix all the way.
5: Someone else, though, did say, I think Liv might win. And if Liv wins, the biggest underdog...
4: So this is Chris Parker's sister, isn't it?
5: Chris Parker's little sister. And
4: did you say he had two siblings that took it out?
5: Lest we forget, in 2021, Chris Parker came from behind to win the whole thing. No one thought he had it in him to win. So maybe Liv could do the same tonight.
4: Literally anyone could win tonight, though. It's literally anyone.
5: That's it. That's it.
4: So... yeah, CTR returning tonight for the final. 7:30, you can catch it. But up next, we know you've been waiting. We know the calls have been coming through. Do not call just yet. But in about 3.5 minutes, that cue to call for our 50K payday where you could win your share of $50,000 is going to play. All you have to do, listen up for it and give us a call. 0800 the hits when you hear it. This is Sarah Bareilles.

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0: Alex Warren is Feed the Dream. You're on the Hits with Maddie and PJ. It's just gone 11 past five.
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0: We have got $50,000 worth of cash to give away. Why are you wearing your socks?
2: I don't know. Do you know what? I just instinctively put them on. I didn't even think about it.
0: It's because your future's looking bright, mate.
2: Yeah, that's it.
0: Future's looking real bright.
2: You know who? Someone's future's about to look real bright.
0: Well, Julie, that could be you, my friend. Well done, you've got through.
3: Oh, hi there. Sorry, it's actually Joyce, not Julie.
2: Joyce.
0: Okay. Joyce, perfect. Well, Joyce, welcome to the show. We have got our 50K payday. Of course, three chances to play across the day. First up, 8 o'clock with breakfast, midday, and then 5 o'clock with us, which is what you've got through with tonight, Joyce. Well done. Talk us through what a bit of extra cash could do for you at the moment.
3: Heaps, like grocery bills, utility bills, and the car petrol, of course.
2: Yeah.
3: And like, I was just thinking, like, the other day, my, oh my God, now I'm crying. Okay, I don't want to cry.
2: No, that's okay, Joyce.
3: I was just saying, like, can we go to the groceries and buy this? But I'm like, oh guys, you just got to wait for payday because I don't have enough, you know? So this is really a big help just to give them a treat.
2: Joyce.
0: And
2: you know what? Right. We get it. And we have heard this time and time again from people. Mm-hmm. So I want you to know you are not in this alone. This is the reality for so many people out there at the moment. So we're so happy that we can help out in some small way.
3: Oh, thank you. You know, I said if I get in, I'm not going to cry. But you know what?
2: Here we are. It's okay.
0: You're just with us, Joyce. It's fine. You're safe with us. Now let's see. Let's see how much you're going to win tonight. Good luck.
3: Thanks.
4: Your payday amount is $450.
2: Oh, Joyce.
3: Oh, my God. Thank you. That's so much help. That's such a big help for us.
2: Beautiful, Joyce.
0: Well done, Joyce.
2: Who are you with? Who have you got in the car with you?
3: I've got my two kids with me, Grayson and Gia, and they're always the one who calls on their phone while I'm driving. I said, keep calling. We're going to get through. We've been doing this for the last few weeks, so I'm really thrilled. We're so happy we got through.
2: Kids, you did it. You did it. Mum got through. Hi.
0: Hello.
3: Oh, my gosh. Thank you so much, guys. You guys are helping a lot of people. Amazing.
0: Oh. Joyce, we love you lots, all right? Enjoy that $450.
3: Oh, thank you. Have a good night, guys.
0: You too, Joyce. Honestly, I'm not emotionally ready for this every day. It catches me off guard. But there you go. Our 50K payday done and dusted for today. It will return tomorrow with your first chance, 8 o'clock, then midday, and again with us at 5 o'clock. This is Nelly and City Spud. It's Ride With Me on the Hits.

0: Hozier, Too Sweet on the Hits. You're with Maddie and PJ for a Wednesday night on the air. Thanks to Chemist Warehouse, the home of big brand fragrances at the lowest prices every day. Producer Sarah, I feel like you go to the cinema a lot.
1: I love the movies.
2: So do I.
1: Something about little popcorn and ice cream.
0: I love the cinema. I just feel like I don't frequent it nearly as much as you do.
2: Well, you don't find the time.
1: Have you seen Wuthering Heights yet, Peach?
0: No, I haven't, but I'm getting through off campus at home, so that's good. Anyway, producer Sarah, you went to the cinema over the weekend and you had a bit of an awkward run-in with some teenagers.
1: Yes, I often don't get embarrassed that easily. I know you might think I do because I go like all awkward at work here. But I actually don't get like fully embarrassed that easily.
2: Right.
1: Until Saturday night. I went to Finding Emily, which is a new movie in cinemas. We talked about it last week. I was really excited. Girly pop movie.
0: Yes.
1: Got my ticket stamped. They're like, Cinema 7 just down there. I was walking down to the cinema. I had popcorn, Ben and Jerry's ice cream and a drink in my hand. So I was like didn't have any much room to actually check my ticket. But I was like, I'm pretty sure I know my seats and I know my cinema.
0: Yeah.
1: Walked in straight away. Clocked these teenage boys in my seat. Now, at the time, I didn't think it was weird that three teenage boys were watching Finding Emily. I was just like, yeah, fair enough.
0: They're in touch with their emotions.
1: Exactly.
0: What can you say?
1: And my friend went, oh, they're in our seats, but oh, shall we just sit somewhere else? And I went, nope, I've never done this before, but I'm going to go up to them and tell them to move because I'm like, you know what? It was the perfect seats, middle of the middle.
2: Yep.
1: That's my ideal seat at the cinema.
2: Great.
0: Yeah.
1: And so I went up to them holding all my stuff and I went, excuse me, you're in our seats. And they were like, sorry, awkwardly shuffled down the row right till the end. And then me and my friend sat down and I was like, la, la, la, la, la. Start eating my ice cream. The movie trailers start. I'm having the best time. I'm like, woo. And then I looked at my phone and I was like, wait, the movie doesn't start for like 10, 20 more minutes. Why are the trailers starting already? And then I was like, wait a minute. Checked the tickets. I'm in the wrong cinema.
0: Oh, no.
1: And I have to obviously tell these boys because I couldn't just run out. So then I have to walk along the row in the dark while the trailers are playing and go, hey, sorry, actually, I'm in the wrong seats. You can go back. Sorry. And they're like, what? What did you say? And I was like, I'm in the wrong cinema.
0: I actually reckon I'd just sit in the wrong seat and watch the wrong movie. I'd say that's better than admitting, like, defeat that you got it wrong.
1: And then everyone watched me take my stuff. Brilliant. And leave.
2: Yeah, you'd rather save face and just watch the wrong movie than admit defeat. Eat humble pie, right?
0: Yes. And so then you waddled out and went.
1: Yeah, and then I was in the right cinema, perfect seat, and it was great.
2: I just love
0: You double checked, though, even triple checked.
1: I
2: just love the cocky confidence with which you said to these teenage boys, you're in the wrong
1: seat. Which I normally don't have, but this is why.
0: Okay. 0800 the Hits. Have you been in a situation where you had to eat humble pie? Maybe you were like so adamant that you were in the right, or you told someone off, or you just read a situation so wrong. When did you have to eat humble pie? And if you get through on the phone, 0800 the Hits, or text us 4487, you could win from our Chemist Warehouse shelf. So let us know, when did you have to take a bite of humble pie? And we'll come back next with your calls and texts after Katy Perry on the Hits with Maddie and PJ.

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You're with Maddie and PJ. We just want to know, when did you have to eat humble pie? 0800 the hits. 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

0: Don't Speak on the Hits with Maddie and PJ. We're just talking about producer Sarah, who was at the cinema over the weekend, accidentally went into the wrong theatre, but didn't realise that at the time and asked three teenage boys to get out of what she believed was her seat. Turns out she was in the wrong cinema, had to eat humble pie and say, actually, sorry, you were in the right seat after all. I would just have sat there continued to watch the wrong movie. But you can text us 4487 or 0800 The Hits, when did you eat humble pie?
1: There are some really good texts coming through. Someone said, I once told a woman off in the supermarket for stealing my trolley. Made a huge scene about how rude people are these days. Turns out, wasn't my trolley. Trolley was in a completely different aisle.
0: Again, I just leave. I go back out the entrance of the supermarket. Pam is joining us. Hello, Pam. When did you have to eat a bit of humble pie?
2: Hi, guys. So can I set the scene a little for you?
1: Please do.
2: Yep. Okay. So, you know, sometimes you have to go and do the things that need to be done. So this particular day, I had gone and got my face waxed. So I'm talking eyebrows, my upper lip, my chin.
1: Brilliant.
2: So you can imagine how red raw your face is after something like that. Yeah.
0: Smooth, so though.
2: I walk outside and I don't get very far and I see a woman who appears to be getting accosted on the street by somebody from a religious denomination. So I had heard or read somewhere about how sometimes people appreciate, you know, you going up and pretending you know them. And so I was like, oh, hey, how's it going? Are you all right? And she kind of just looked at me like, what?
0: Oh, no.
2: And, like, I just had to walk away sheepishly because I was already red-faced without, like, you know, being completely rejected by this complete stranger.
0: Oh, no.
2: It was fine.
1: You were trying to be so helpful, though, Pam. Bless you.
0: Oh, it's the redness for me. Like, it really swells up. Sarah has also called through. Hi, Sarah. What about you? When did you have to eat humble pie?
3: Oh, look, this is a Sarah thing. Last weekend, I was going to take my grandchildren bowling, and I believed it was last weekend, so I got them all ready, prepared them all week about it, told them they were going. We got there, and I got the wrong date.
0: No! Yeah, it really
3: so
0: is a Sarah thing, isn't it?
3: I had to take them to Time Zone instead.
1: Because you'd promised them an outing, Sarah, so you can't not deliver.
0: Oh, Sarah, we're going to send you out a little something from our Chemist Warehouse shelf. You have a great rest of your Wednesday.
1: This, I think, is so relatable on 4487 page. I had a huge fight with my wife saying I'd given the right dress for dry cleaning. And you can imagine it, right? I've done it. I gave it.
0: Get off my back.
1: Turns out I gave them my suit instead.
0: Of course you did.
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4: 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I got a bad case of the hiccups this morning, which inspired today's People's Poll. You can go weigh in on our Facebook or Instagram, and we'll come back next. This is Jason Derulo on the hits.

0: It's Dunedin. 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

0: 6:60 on the hits with Maddie and PJ. It's 12 to 6 for your Wednesday. The people's poll, the people's poll. Everybody come together, it's the people's poll. Just as I was leaving home for work today, I started...
1: Do you know what winds me up? In myself, what? I don't, not about other people. I hate getting the hiccups.
0: Do you?
1: Oh, it winds me up. So I get so mad when I can't get rid of them.
0: Because you can't control it.
1: Yeah.
0: Well, you can. What do you think about getting rid of hiccups? Like, in this situation, you're burdened with another set of... And, like, you're trying to just do your day and then you can't because the hiccups just roll you. Yeah. What do you do?
1: The thing that I do the most is I do the upside-down water trick.
0: Does that work?
1: It works for me generally, but sometimes you're not in a position to be able to do that. Maybe you're sitting in a car and you don't have access to a glass of water, and you also have to be able to double yourself over, basically.
0: So, well, so this is kind of, this has always confused me, the actual concept of it. So you go upside down, almost like Marilyn Manson, it. Like, I've always thought it was you fully curving it, all right?
1: Yeah,
0: and then you have, your head has to be... Or do you do it, like, in a headstand, or...
1: No,
0: so you're just, literally...
1: You bend over,
0: yeah,
1: and then you get the cup, and you know the bottom... If you put the cup up to your lip normally,
0: yeah,
1: you drink from the bottom rim of the cup. When you go over, you have to kind of drink from the top rim of the cup.
0: Okay, and that works.
1: It works for me. It works for me.
0: Okay, because I still, if I am like, because often I'll write it out. Today I wrote it out.
1: Mm-hmm.
0: But I'd say otherwise I might try and hold my breath, but I don't find that works.
1: Nah, holding your breath doesn't really work.
0: It doesn't really work.
1: Yeah.
0: Or there's the age old, like, get someone to give you a fright. But when you're by yourself, you can't just give yourself a fright. You just look like an idiot. So what do you do when you get the hiccups? Are you holding your breath? Are you doing nothing? Are you drinking water? Is someone giving you a fright? Or do you have some other amazing technique that magically makes your hiccups vanish? You can text through now to 4487 or go and vote officially on our Instagram or Facebook page. The Hits Drive with Maddie and PJ. This is Alanis Morissette on The Hits.

0: It's Morissette on the hits, coming up to 6 with Maddie and PJ. Everybody come together, it's the people's poll. This morning I got hiccups as I was leaving home to go to work and I wrote it out. I don't always, sometimes I might try and hold my breath. That does not work. But we wanted to know, what do you do when you get the hiccups? Are you writing it out? Are you holding your breath? Are you drinking water upside down? Is someone giving you a fright? We want to know. Someone said, when I have hiccups, I breathe out, hold my nose and take about 2 to 3 sips of water. No more hiccups, says Ksenia.
1: I need to tell you what so many people have texted through, which I've never heard of. Yeah. Eating a spoonful of dry sugar.
0: Oh, no. Yeah. Is this a yarn? Is this one of those, like,
1: No, so many people have said it.
0: Oh.
1: Yeah.
0: Just a spoonful of sugar makes the hiccups go away.
1: Calvin, teaspoon of sugar. Trust me, it works. Even Google it. Someone else said, for hiccups, a teaspoon of sugar, my mother-in-law's trick, it works for me.
0: Well, this one, for hiccups, I bend over as much as I can for 10 seconds or more and it works for me. They mean bending over with the water, right?
1: I don't know. Well, maybe they just mean bending over. Maybe it's the repetitive...
0: I'm going to try, like, and just bend over for 10
1: seconds. Maybe it's the repetitive bend of, like, the abs or something.
0: Yeah. Who knows?
1: If we look at our overall results, 56% of people are holding their breath.
0: Really?
1: 28% of people say they just ride it out and don't do anything. 15% said drink water upside down. 1% said try and get someone to scare me.
0: I'm going to go and try.

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14: In this update, Reserve Bank Governor Anna Bremen believes she's made the right decision in keeping the official cash rate unchanged at 2.25% today. They're now signalling a hike in September. Former Minister Peter Dunn says it's time to look at MPs' allowances. NZ First MP's Andy Foster is claiming a $36,000 accommodation allowance for the Wellington family home he bought 26 years ago. He's moved to the Wairarapa. National's Louise Upston's also claiming the allowance for her Wellington property. Two more young people have been arrested over violent assaults in Invercargill linked to

0: dating apps. They've appeared in the youth court today over assaults at Queen's Park. Auckland commuters will soon be able to catch the city's first ever plug-in hybrid ferry. Fuller's 360's 300-passenger Waitemata 1 runs on electricity and diesel. That's news. In sport, another twist in the tale of who will be All Blacks captain this year. Incumbent skipper Scott Barrett could be out for the rest of the year if a 3 to 5 month timeline for recovery from a back operation lands at the longer end of the forecast. New coach Dave Rennie has yet to announce if Barrett will be retained as captain or if he's planning a change. The top two sides in Super Rugby are resting a host of key players with their playoff spots locked up. The number one ranked Hurricane side will travel to meet the Crusaders in Super Rugby's final round on Friday, without around 10 frontliners through injury or rest. Wallace Atiti captains an undermanned Chiefs side to host the Blues on Saturday. Anton Segner also leads the Blues for the first time.
1: The Hats weather with Emerson's Dunedin Marathon. Register at dunedinmarathon.co.nz. Nice and fine, we've got westerly winds and 6 is the overnight low. Tomorrow, beautiful day, fine and sunny with westerlies and a high of 13. And fine on Friday.
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4: Good evening and happy Wednesday night. That feels good, doesn't it?
5: Doesn't it? Just. Weekend almost here.
4: The annual Tussock Country Festival officially kicked off in Gore last week, and we are going to be celebrating New Zealand's capital of country music live in person this Friday. Maddie and I are going to be broadcasting live from the Gore Town and Country Club. 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Now, the other day, I did willy-nilly throw out there that we might, you know,
5: shout some drinks, is what you said.
4: Yeah, I said, look, we might shout a few drinks, we might shout a few snacks. We have had confirmation there may be a little tab, okay?
5: Exciting.
4: Just a wee one.
5: Just a tiny one. Don't go crazy.
4: So come down. but no, that is a vibrant social hub with 1,200 plus members, weekly events and excellent club facilities, the Gore Town and Country Club. We're going to be there live from 3 this Friday. So do come down. Coming up next, we've got a bit of a shopping fail.
5: Yes, someone in New Zealand bought something from Temu, which is always risky, and this time it did not pay off. What happened to this Hawke's Bay mum? I'm going to tell you the full story next.
4: This is Justin Bieber on the Hits with Maddie and PJ.
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0: It's Red Hot Chili Peppers on the hits with Maddie and PJ on the air. Thanks to Chemist Warehouse.
1: Do you you do a bit of online shopping, eh?
0: I have been going through a little phase lately. As I said, I'm kind of like coming through the haze after having babies, and I'm working out, who am I? What do I wear? How do I want to show up in this world?
1: I think for me, I've always been wary of online shopping because I'm never sure what something is gonna be like. And you know, you see something online and you go, oh, that looks cool. And I've had that so many times where I've seen something in a shop and gone, oh, that looks cool, then tried it on and gone, oh, no, that's not cool.
0: I just bought a pair of jeans and they were too long and I've had to take them to the tailor to get them altered.
1: So all that to say, I don't really do a lot of online shopping. Very rarely would I buy something online. I like to be in
0: person. It is addictive. Like, it really hits off some dopamine in your brain.
1: Addictive, but dare I say it, dangerous, because sometimes either A, you might just get something that doesn't quite fit or doesn't quite look good on you, but B, you might get the complete wrong thing from what you ordered.
0: Oh no, what's happened?
1: A woman in Hawke's Bay was looking for some flashcards that she could teach her son to read and to talk, you know? So she had a set that she'd bought from, I want to say, like the warehouse or something. But she thought, actually, I want another set that I can like add to the collection. But, you know, cost of living crisis, and I know it's not necessarily the best site, but Temu does, you can find some good deals on there, I gotta say.
0: Things are cheap, that's for sure.
1: And they arrive pretty quickly, and you know, I get it. So she thought, I'm going to go just get some flashcards from Temu, because what could possibly go wrong? She ordered the flashcards and pulled them out of the packet, and it's like, you know, got the letters. A is for this, B is for this, C is for this. Literally, first one in the deck, A is for ass. And had a photo of a bum on this flashcard.
0: Oh, no.
1: Joking. It really got you.
0: Oh, no. Was it an AO pack? Yeah. Adults only.
1: No, it wasn't. Like, all the others were okay. It was just this A is for ass card that she got.
0: Oh, no. They could have at least put, like, a donkey or something to make it, like, child-friendly.
1: Yeah, exactly. They were all fine up until X. X is for xylitol gum. I don't even know what xylitol gum is. But neither would a 18-month-old baby trying to learn how to read, would it?
0: Yeah, I mean, that would be an interesting one to add into your vocabulary.
1: Oh, here we
0: 18
1: go.
0: Months old.
1: Xylitol gum is a sugar-free chewing gum sweetened with xylitol, a naturally occurring sugar alcohol.
0: Yeah, xylitol is like, they often use that. I think they just use that in gums.
1: Right, okay.
0: Yeah.
1: Sure, but not the kind of thing, like X is for xylophone, right? Like X is for
0: 100%.
1: X-ray. Yeah.
0: Yeah, that's not in your everyday vocab as an 18-month-old.
1: And A is for ass? What was going on?
0: But then everything else was good.
1: Everything else was fine.
0: Classic Temu. Classic Temu. This is Drax Project on the hits.

0: Taylor Swift, you're on the Hits with Maddie and PJ.
1: Hit or miss.
0: And producer back in.
2: Producer. She doesn't even have a name.
3: I'm producer
2: now.
3: Back.
2: And producer.
3: What's your name?
2: I have to say, because we call you Producer Sarah on the show, so that people that maybe don't listen regularly kind of know who we're referencing.
3: Yeah.
2: But I have occasionally, like, I've talked to, like, Ryan at home, and I'm like, you won't believe I have a producer Sarah today. And he's like, her name is just Sarah.
3: I do the same at home with the other producers, and my partner goes, I know their names. You don't need to drop producer.
0: Anyway, now just drop their name. Their name and call the producer.
3: Let's soft launch it into just Sarah, guys. Just Sarah.
0: Welcome to Hit or Miss, producer Sarah, what topics have you got for us tonight?
3: I've got some good ones. Number one, having tons of stuff on your keychain.
1: Hit or miss?
2: Miss.
0: Miss.
2: My keychain is so, so minimal.
3: What's on yours, Maddie?
2: A car key and what else have I got? A car key, and at the moment I've got the spare key for my friend's house who I'm meant to be house sitting.
3: Yes, have you gone and watered their plants again? Okay.
0: Oh my God, Maddie, you haven't watered the plants?
2: So car key.
0: Maddie's in charge of looking after his friend's house.
3: A little fob to
2: fob
3: get in.
2: To get into the parking building at work. House key, and then the spare key from my friend's house.
3: And PJ?
0: I've got my car key, house key, work key, gym fob. Shout out, Strength Nation.
2: Give that back. When's that been getting a workout recently?
0: That's irrelevant. And a cute little elephant.
3: I've just actually got to interrupt Hit or Miss for breaking news. Jason Momoa has been seen in the Auckland Viaduct. Now, obviously, he is always around and stuff, but right now he's in the Auckland Viaduct.
2: Great.
3: Okay?
2: Exciting.
3: Right now.
0: You heard it here first.
3: The Auckland Viaduct. Sorry to interrupt.
2: That's right.
3: I have another topic if you want me to do it.
2: Yeah, that's another one.
3: Sorry, I just got really excited when I saw that because I was like, oh, there's a mama.
0: She's such a fangirl from way back. Sarah will ask for a photo with any celebrity she sees.
3: Second topic. If you're shopping and it's not your friend's birthday for like months and months and months, but you see something and you're like, oh, my friend would like that, do you buy it?
1: Hit or miss.
2: I love
0: miss.
2: I gotta say. I love that after 2.5 years,
0: she still has faith.
2: She
0: still doesn't get us.
1: Maddie and PJ on the Hits.
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0: 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Coming up next,
2: 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Can PJ and I figure out the English words that foreigners have trouble pronouncing?
0: All right, we're going to do another round of it next. Here's Natalie Imbruglia on the hits.

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1: Hey, it's Ben from Borderline, and you're listening to our new song, That Girl, on the Hits. Keep holding on. That Girl is probably our most ambitious song yet. It's full of all of our, like, 80s influences, like Prince and MJ, and it's just super theatrical, so give it a listen.

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1: Now, we started a game a couple of weeks ago with producer Sarah because you saw a little video online.
2: I did.
1: A fun game that someone was playing with people overseas.
2: Yes. So basically, they go up to them and they say, English is not your first language. What is the hardest word you find to pronounce? And I thought I could test you guys on it and see if you can get it.
1: Okay.
0: We were not too bad.
2: All right, so you can both just try and guess, okay?
3: Great.
2: Here we go.
4: What is the hardest English word for you to pronounce?
5: I think fatigue.
0: Fatigue. Yes, because
5: like
0: you're like so tired. Yeah.
4: Oh, fatigue.
5: Yeah.
2: Nice. Yes. You got the first one. All right, number two.
4: What is the hardest English word for you to pronounce?
5: Liquindin.
1: I'm thinking liquindin.
2: Here's another clue.
5: I mean, the social media.
1: On LinkedIn.
2: I'm not giving you that point.
0: But was I right?
1: But yes. It was LinkedIn.
2: Yes, it was LinkedIn.
1: Yes. Okay.
2: All right, last one.
4: What's the hardest English word for you to pronounce?
0: Brownies.
5: Brownies.
4: What is this?
5: You know, like chocolate cake?
0: I gotta say, I wasn't confident locking that in, but it was the only one I could think of.
1: It's because PJ's brain is so all over the show that
2: she can understand gibberish.
0: Yeah. I do. You're right. I finally found my people.

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1: Wake up in the morning feeling like P. Diddy.
2: Hey, what up, girl?
1: Grab my glasses, I'm out the door. I'm gonna hit this city.
2: Let's
1: before
2: go.
1: I leave, brush my teeth with a bottle of Jack. 'Cause when I leave for the night, I ain't coming.

0: Kesha. TikTok on the hits, and TikTok, pretty apt for the end of the show. TikTok. It's time to get out of here.
1: Time is ticking. I got to get home for the CTI finale.
0: Good luck.
1: Who's it going to be?
0: The final three.
1: Louis, Liv, or Nyx? Who's going to take it out?
0: Your gut says Nyx. My gut says Nyx. Go a woman.
1: Come on, Wahine. But Louis is amazing. I mean, honestly, the beauty of this game is anyone really deserves it. If you manage to get all the way to the final, anyone deserves the win.
0: But no one deserved it as much as Maddie McLean, did they?
1: Hey,
0: what was the year? What year did you win?
1: The year was 2023, you know. It's digging up. Buried treasure.
0: We joke about it, but he loves it.
1: I do love it. Hey, actually, this is a good reminder. We are going to be joined by the winner. We don't know who, but we have a calendar invite to interview the winner tomorrow on the show.
0: All right, so don't miss that. Enjoy your Wednesday evening, and we will catch you back tomorrow from 3. Bye-bye.
1: Bye.
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11: In this update, Reserve Bank Governor Anna Bremen believes she made the right decision in keeping the official cash rate unchanged at 2.25%. She made the casting vote when the six-member Monetary Policy Committee was evenly split on hiking or holding the rate. It's now signalling a hike in September. Bremen says businesses are hurting and facing tough decisions.
12: Some of them have small margins and they're facing higher costs, and some of them will pass that on to consumers. Some other can absorb some of those higher costs.
11: Should Kiwis be backing their driving skills? Ministry of Transport data reveals overseas drivers were involved in only 18 of New Zealand's 292 road deaths in 2024. Of 2,400 crashes where serious injuries occurred, just over 100 involved foreign drivers. Automobile Association safety spokesperson Dylan Thompson says overseas drivers were only deemed at fault for 12 of the 18 deaths.
13: Generally, it's about 4% of our fatal and serious crashes a year involve an overseas licence holder deemed to be at fault.
11: Erica Stanford says changes to homeschooling law, now scrapped, had been rushed through due to her concerns about child safety. The government's dropped amendments proposed last week, which would have increased checks on children taught at home. Stanford says the Education Review Office describes the system as high trust once approval is granted, and families aren't seen again unless concerns are raised.
14: Essentially, there is extraordinarily limited oversight of the sector. That is in contradiction to all of the countries we compare ourselves to, and it is reasonable to expect that we check in every now and then.
11: Stanford still wants some changes following consultation. And the government's fuel savings campaign has cost more than $3.5 million, but is saving Kiwis far more. the energy of

0: Efficiency and Conservation Authority has been running ads providing tips on how to make tanks of petrol go further. Most of the spend has been on media placement. That's news. In sport, unemployment has been brief for Scott Hansen. He'll take over from Rob Penny as Crusaders coach on August 1st as part of a three-year deal. Hansen was dismissed as All Blacks assistant as part of a New Zealand rugby review that cost Scott Robertson the top job. He says his resilience was tested.
1: Adversity, struggle, builds you. Players go through adversity, they miss out on things too, so you make sure you handle it well too, Scott, to represent what you'd expect from your players.
0: That's sport. I'm Nina Burton.
2: The Hats weather with Emerson's Dunedin Marathon. Register at dunedinmarathon.co.nz. Nice and fine. We've got westerly winds and 6 is the overnight low. Tomorrow, beautiful day, fine and sunny with westerlies and a high of 13 and fine on Friday.

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2: It doesn't matter if you love him or capital H-I-M. Just put your paws up.

Welcome into your Wednesday night. You're on the hits with Bryn. I'm still alive. I'm not sick. I might have super immunity. I cooked up the mints that have been sitting in my fridge for about a week. Had some today, and I'm feeling pretty good at the moment. Touch wood. Teddy swims the door.

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0: See you tomorrow morning from 6 on the hits. Right from the

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0: Miles Smith's Day on the Hits with Bryn. The Auckland Harbour Bridge, it's been around a long time, right? And it's always been known as the Auckland Harbour Bridge. Well, it may soon have a corporate sponsor. There are plans for a new light show and digital advertising on the bridge. Documents from the council show the bridge may even get naming rights. So imagine that you're driving over the 1NZ Auckland Harbour Bridge. No word on whether the brand name would appear on the bridge, but it's just the times we live in. Everything has to have a sponsor now. Apart from my night show, I see that no one sponsored this. So if you want to, you know, get your name out there on this show, give me a text 4487. You can sponsor me. I'll take anything at the moment. Cyndi Lauper is coming up and Eminem and Rihanna next on the Hits.
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0: It is the Hits with Bryn on your Wednesday night. Winter only a few days away. I think March 1, right? Monday is when winter kicks in. But the temperatures have started to cool down a wee bit, especially in southern parts of the country. Been very lucky though, had some lovely clear skies around much of the country today, and more settled weather again tomorrow. 6:60 coming up, and Tayo Cruz after 8 on the Hits.
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They reckon it could be up and running within 6 years. It'll start with 21 moon landings, but the end goal is a small city on the moon for astronauts. 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

0: Northeast.
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1: See you tomorrow morning from 6 on The Hits.

It is the hits. Imagine starting the day with $1,000. You could win $1,000 by playing the Hits Alpha Quiz tomorrow morning, 7:45 is your next chance. 10 questions, 60 seconds, and all the answers start with the same letter.

0: Ed Sheeran camera, the hits with Bryn. Surf photographer Ed Sloan, who was attacked by an unknown sea creature during the World Surf League's New Zealand Prone Raglan, has spoken about his nightmare in the water. He's had surgery to repair 7 tendons.
1: Really forcefully bit me on the ankle, and then from memory it was almost, I'm calling it like an adjustment bite, where it just like bit again, pulled me under a little bit and twisted me, and then when I came up my flipper was probably like 7 or 8 metres away, like too far to have floated.
0: Yeah, crazy, right? I think he was hoping that the doctors would be able to identify what kind of sea creature bit him based on the bite and the puncture wounds, but nobody knows. He'll have to learn to walk again after 3 months, and a full recovery could take a year. Bryan Adams is coming up with a classic hit, and a big hit too from Pink plays next. It is The Hits.
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1: I know you moved on to someone new. 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
1: You're on the Hits Nights with Bryn. The internet is coming back online in Iran. They've had an almost 3-month blackout because the government there cut access in late February to try and stop surveillance and cyber attacks, that sort of thing. Imagine if you were offline for 3 months, what would be the first thing you'd look up? Would you go on Instagram and do a post? Would you go on TikTok and start doom scrolling again? Got Somber on the way and Maroon 5 after 9, the Hits.
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6: In this update, Reserve Bank Governor Anna Bremen believes she made the right decision in keeping the official cash rate unchanged at 2.25%. She made the casting vote when the six-member Monetary Policy Committee was evenly split on hiking or holding the rate. It's now signalling a hike in September. Bremen says businesses are hurting and facing tough decisions.
7: Some of them have small margins and they're facing higher costs, and some of them will pass that on to consumers. Some other can absorb some of those higher costs.
6: Erica Stanford says changes to homeschooling law now scrapped had been rushed through due to her concerns about child safety. The government's dropped amendments proposed last week, which would have increased checks on children taught at home. Stanford says the Education Review Office describes the system as high trust once approval is granted, and families aren't seen again unless concerns are raised.
8: Essentially, there is extraordinarily limited oversight of the sector. That is in contradiction to all of the countries we compare ourselves to, and it is reasonable to expect that we check in every now and then.
6: Stanford still wants some changes following consultation. The government's fuel savings campaign has cost more than $3.5 million but is saving Kiwis far more. The Energy Efficiency and Conservation Authority has been running ads providing tips on how to make tanks of petrol go further. Most of the spend's been on media placement. Chief Executive Marcos Palana says it's about saving cash for Kiwis.
9: When you put all of these tips together, you get nearly 20% savings on your fuel bill. And so we think that's substantial.
6: And a suggestion Kiwi drivers should focus on themselves, with the myth blaming foreign drivers for our worst crashes busted. Ministry of Transport data shows overseas drivers were involved in only 18 of New Zealand's 292 road deaths in 2024. That's news. In sport, unemployment has been brief for Scott Hansen. He'll take over from Rob Penny as Crusaders coach on August 1st as part of a three-year deal. Hansen was dismissed as All Blacks assistant as part of a New Zealand rugby review that cost Scott Robertson the top job. He says his resilience was tested.
10: Adversity, struggle, builds you. Players go through adversity. They miss out on things too. So you make sure you handle it well too, Scott, to represent what you'd expect from your players.
6: That's sport. I'm Nina Burton.
1: The Hits weather with Emerson's Dunedin Marathon. Register at dunedinmarathon.co.nz. Nice and fine. We've got westerly winds and 6 is the overnight low. Tomorrow, beautiful day, fine and sunny with westerlies and a high of 13, and fine on Friday.
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The Hits with Bryn on your Wednesday night. The girlies in the office very excited today. Big news from Kim Kardashian. Her global shapewear brand Skims is coming to New Zealand later this year, opening in the new Auckland department store Faraday's on Queen Street. I know nothing about Skims. I know a wee bit about Kim K, and I do know that she is very popular.

0: The hits tonight, and hey, we're Callum and P, and we're back in the morning.
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1: And of course, we've got our 50K payday happening, your first chance to get free cash with us after 8 o'clock.

It is the hits. I was thinking today, you know, way back in the old days when they came here on their big ships and they brought with them stoats and possums and mice, why couldn't they have brought otters with them? You know, if we're going to introduce species, why couldn't they have brought otters? They could quite happily swim around and frolic in our lakes and rivers. They're very cute. Instead, we've ended up with rats. Sort of a weird thing to ponder, eh? It's the hits.

0: Tam Fender and Olivia Dean, Rain Me In, the hits with Bryn. Air New Zealand is cutting even more flights from late July through October because of those sky-high jet fuel prices. Apparently most travellers won't notice, but those who are affected by the changes will hear this week with refund or credit options on the table. It's very annoying, eh, when you have to change flights if the flight you booked has been cancelled and then you have to worry about rescheduling. But hey, it's just a sign of the times and those jet fuel prices are ridiculous. I mean, you just have to go to a petrol station to fill up your car with 91 to realise how expensive fuel is at the moment. The Spin Doctors coming up with a classic hit and Kygo and Tina Turner on the way next. It is The Hits.
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One of the great karaoke songs, bit of Miley Cyrus on your Wednesday night. It is The Hits with Bryn. I don't know how I feel about this, because it does involve AI and recreating music, but there's a video that's gone viral on TikTok of AI recreating The Climb by Miley Cyrus, but this time with a gospel choir.

0: How do we feel about this? I think it sounds amazing. Maybe we get a real gospel choir to do it and not the AI one. It hits, I reckon, eh? I hate to admit it. Damn it, AI. It's taking over my brain. Alex Warren is coming up, and I've got Huber Stank after 10 o'clock, the hits.
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3: In this update, the Reserve Bank Governor says she's mindful of the weak economy as she weighs up official cash rate settings. Anna Bremen made the final call to keep the rate unchanged at 2.25%. The Monetary Policy Committee had been evenly split on hiking or holding and is now signalling it'll go up in September. Bremen says they consider the factors pushing inflation up, but also the weak economy and labour market that could send it downwards.
4: We aim to keep inflation low and stable, but we should also avoid unnecessary volatility in the economy.
3: Former Minister Peter Dunn says it's time to look at MP allowances. New Zealand First MP Andy Foster's claiming a $36,000 accommodation allowance for the Wellington family home he bought 26 years ago. He's moved to the Wairarapa upper but lives in the capital when Parliament sits. Dunn says MPs should be reasonable.
5: Fair enough if you're required to commute to Wellington each week to get some accommodation and to get some recompense for that, but not fair enough to simply turn your own home into your home away from home in Wellington when you've lived there for most of your life.
3: National's Louise Upston's also claiming the allowance for her Wellington property. Health New Zealand has accepted it failed to protect sensitive patient information after the Manage My Health cyber attack late last year. Privacy Commissioner Michael Webster has released the first phase of his report into the attack, which saw the health records of nearly 100,000 patients stolen. Claudia O'Neill has more.
6: Webster's found a unique approach to hospital discharge information meant 91% of those targeted were Northlanders. Health New Zealand says this arrangement had been designed to improve patient services, but has since stopped. It's apologised for the distress caused, noting some patients didn't know their information was being stored in the Manage My Health system.
3: That's news. In sport, the Black Caps have lost the toss and will bowl first in their maiden test cricket match against Ireland in Belfast. The bowling attack will be without Matt Henry, Carl Jameson or Will O'Rourke, who have been sent to London in advance of next month's first of three tests against England. In their place, Ben Sears returns to the format for the first time in over 2 years, while batting all-rounder Dean Foxcroft will debut. First ball's at 10 p.m. That's sport. I'm Nina Burton.
7: The Hits weather with Emerson's Dunedin Marathon. Register at dunedinmarathon.co.nz. Nice and fine. We've got westerly winds and 6 is the overnight low. Tomorrow, beautiful day, fine and sunny with westerlies and a high of 13, and fine on Friday.
1: Let's get back.

It is the hits. A pair of Sir Edmund Hillary's old socks that he wore whilst traversing Aoraki Mount Cook in the 70s are going on display at Mystery Creek next month. They were a pair of Norseware climbing socks, which he loved. And yeah, apparently they haven't been cleaned. Not smelly though, which is good.

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1: And of course, we've got our 50K payday.

The Hits Nights with Bryn. It is World Grape Day, which means it's also World Wine Day, in my opinion. I do love grapes in any variety. The green grapes are probably my go-to, though. Like, if I'm just snacking, if I'm peckish and wanting a grape, I always go for, like, a green grape. What are those cotton candy grapes? Oh, now they're good. Stop.

0: 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John Bon Jovi coming up with a classic hit, and I've got Rihanna next on the Hits.
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0: On your smart speaker and everywhere on our iHeart app, it is The Hits with Bryn. Some cool news today. The government is moving to protect some of our most iconic songs. Oh, banger. Love this song, Dragon. It's extending copyright protection from 50 to 70 years. So that means the artists can keep control of their work for longer. And this is part of a free trade deal with the UK and the EU. I think it's great news. Shaboozy coming up and Alicia Cara next on The Hits.
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3: In this update, the Reserve Bank Governor says she's mindful of the weak economy as she weighs up official cash rate settings. Anna Bremen made the final call to keep the rate unchanged at 2.25% today. The Monetary Policy Committee had been evenly split on hiking or holding and is now signalling it'll go up in September. Bremen says they consider the factors pushing inflation up, but also the weak economy and labour market that could send it downwards.
4: We aim to keep inflation low and stable, but we should also avoid unnecessary volatility in the economy.
3: A suggestion Kiwi drivers should focus on themselves, with the myth blaming foreign drivers for our worst crashes busted. Transport Ministry data shows overseas drivers were involved in only 18 of 2024's 292 road deaths. Of 2,400 crashes with serious injuries, only about 100 involved visiting drivers. The Automobile Association's Dylan Thompson says he'd love to keep Kiwis safer following. He'd love Kiwis to keep safer following distances.
5: It means that when somebody does something in front of you that you weren't expecting, you've actually got more time to react to it.
3: An Auckland University study's exposed the risk to Aucklanders from an active fault line 50 kilometres from the city centre. The Hinua Range's Mangatangi Fault has the potential to trigger a magnitude 6.8 quake. Co-author James Muirhead says the hazard isn't comparable to Wellington's and the South Islands, but could rattle Auckland.
6: Takanini, Drury and Pukekohe are sort of within a few tens of kilometres, so we would expect some pretty serious shaking.
3: And the RMA Reform Minister says government will probe whether heritage housing rules curb growth in Wellington and Hamilton. Here's senior political reporter Azaria Howell.
7: Wellington's Mayor and Deputy Andrew Little and Ben McNulty made the request for the capital. It will look at CBD height limits, heritage protections in areas in Karori and Kelburn, and whether growth is being constrained near Weta FX headquarters. Chris Bishop can then step in and change rules depending on the advice.
3: That's news. In sport, the Barrett brothers are all dealing with injuries as Super Rugby gears up for the playoffs. All Blacks captain and Crusaders lock Scott is the most serious, out for 3 to 5 months with back surgery. Older brother Bowden has a quad injury and will miss the Blues' final round visit to an under-strength Chiefs in Hamilton on Saturday. Geordie Barrett will sit out a second straight week with a hamstring issue. One of a number of frontliners sidelined for the top-seeded Hurricanes for their visit to the Crusaders through injury niggles or rest by coach Clark Laidlaw.
8: Ironically, an overuse injury for Geordie around the gym. So, we're hopeful he'll play next week. He's back running again too, so he's feeling a lot better today.
3: That's sport. I'm Nina Burton.
9: The Hits weather with Emerson's Dunedin Marathon. 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Nice and fine, we've got westerly winds and 6 is the overnight low. Tomorrow, beautiful day, fine and sunny with westerlies and a high of 13, and fine on Friday. When the ads

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0: Thank y'all for having me. I go by the name of Shaboozy. This class will always live in life. Like we ain't born to die.
2: Shaboozy, born to die on the hits.

It is the hits. The Homegrown Music Festival's first run in Hamilton has pumped nearly $10 million into the local economy. Hamilton knows how to put on a show, eh? I do wonder if one day Taylor Swift will perform there. The hits.

0: The hits, Dunedin. 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

It is the Hits, a big game for the Warriors coming up this weekend. Tamati Martin remains at halfback for that game on Sunday with the Panthers in Sydney. The Panthers are number one on the table, the Warriors number two, so it's a battle of first and second. Luke Metcalf is on the extended bench but has been named to start at 5'8" for the reserves. Green Day, big hit, the Hits.

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1: Drex Project Summer Rain on the Hits with Bryn. That wraps up Wednesday night with me. Only two more days to get through before the long weekend rolls around, which is always exciting. 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The Spice Girls are coming up and Sam Smith next on the Hits. 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
6: 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Keep holding on. That Girl is probably our most ambitious song yet. 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
6: In this update, New Zealand's calling for an urgent end to the Middle East war, with Winston Peters backing peace talks after a call with Iran overnight. The foreign minister says diplomacy is the only path to lasting peace and welcomes signs Iran and the US are getting serious at the negotiating table. Rotorua's long-criticised courthouse is finally being replaced with $100 million set aside for a brand new court. Mayor Tanya Tapsell says it's badly overdue.
7: The building itself was leaking, mouldy, air conditioning not working, so we are really pleased that this has come through and announced just ahead of Budget 2026.
6: A South Auckland charity says things are getting rougher by the day, with demand for food support skyrocketing ahead of today's budget. Sarah Page from the Kindness Collective says 47,000 more kids are now living in poverty.
8: It's becoming harder and harder for people. It's another layer of stress to very stretched households already.
6: And police have made two more arrests over the violent dating app attacks in Invercargill, saying everyone involved will be held accountable. The assaults follow a worrying pattern. Victims lured through dating apps to isolated spots before being attacked. In sport, New South Wales have delivered the biggest State of Origin comeback to win the series opener 22-20 in Sydney. And a fifth wicket partnership of 217 between Rachin Ravindra with 121 and Tom Blundell, who remains on 140 not out, has anchored New Zealand on the opening day of their maiden cricket test against Ireland at Belfast. The Black Caps have reached 346 for 5 in the 90th over. In that sport, I'm Bryn Rutkin.
9: And to Thursday's weather for Dunedin with the Emerson's Dunedin Marathon. Register at dunedinmarathon.co.nz. Mainly fine again today. Some passing afternoon and evening cloud. Westerlies and 13 is the high. For tomorrow, Friday, fine. Westerlies dying out and 13.
4: 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Callum and P on the heads.
9: Kia ora, Art Marie. Greetings and welcome. It's a Thursday morning, the last Thursday of May, P.
10: It's unbelievable, isn't it? How quickly has this month gone?
9: So quick. How long have you been back from Bangkok now?
10: About three and a half months.
9: 3.5 months. Feels like it, doesn't it? Okay, let's kick the morning off with Taylor Swift on the hits.

0: Shaboozy on the Hits to Dunedin with Callum and P. 6:09. Morning to all the early risers.
1: Yeah. Oh,
0: sorry if I appear to be a little bit ear-headed this morning, a little bit out of it, just a little bit high.
1: Right.
0: We've had a painter painting our house, the interior of our house, the last few days. The house is full of paint fumes and oh.
1: Is it yearly touch-up? The yearly touch-up?
0: 10-yearly touch-up. Oh, no, there was a few bits and pieces that needed done around the house, painting-wise, and, oh, my God, the paint fumes are intense.
1: Really, though?
0: Yeah. Heck yeah, paint fumes, man. And so,
1: Isn't that interesting? I don't mind the smell of paint, and I think it depends if you're going water-based or oil-based, but I'd imagine on your walls and stuff it's water-based, so it won't be near as smelly as the old, you know, the oil-based, where you need the terps to clean your brushes.
0: Painting upstairs and downstairs.
1: Oh, right, yes. Yeah.
0: I said to Colin, who's our painter, I said, how do you cope? What, your nostrils, your nose, your nasal passages must be absolutely gone. And he said, yeah, he lost his sense of smell years ago.
1: Oh, well, there you go. When you're sort of painting all the time, that's what happens.
0: But it does get into your head, doesn't it? It's like, woof.
1: Yeah, probably, you know, if you're not used to it. And also, too, like on these cooler days, it's not like you can open all your windows and have the breeze sort of coming through because you'll absolutely freeze, especially later on in the afternoon. So it's a tough one. Oh, so is Colin back today? Isn't that a great name for a painter, just by the way?
0: No, he's done. I think he's...
1: Colin's done. Colin sounds like a painter or a butcher.
0: Oh, no, I recommend him. Actually, and he fixed the hole in the bathroom wall.
1: Oh,
0: well.
1: Good.
0: Just FYI.
1: That with the light got changed. There's no pleasing you at times, is there? Do you know there's no pleasing you?
0: I just miss it.
1: Callum's wife, Christine, changed the light in the bathroom, which she didn't tell him about, so he just discovered it when he was, like, blasted with light. But it left some little holes, and, of course, as we know, probably best to get a man in to fix that. And Colin came in.
0: Colin said to me, I see you tried to fix it by stuffing toilet paper in the hole. I said, yeah, all I had. I says, Colin, I wasn't being serious.
1: Oh, good comeback there, Callum. Good comeback.
0: Yeah, I was taking the mick, mate. Oh, were you? I says, yeah, of course I was. I wasn't trying to fix it by stuffing toilet paper in the hole.
1: Tell his mates at the pub on Friday night. Oh, that guy on the radio should have seen how he tried to fix the hole in the wall.
0: Yeah.
1: Oh, well, if you are a bit ear-heady, that'll make two of us, so that's absolutely fine, and I have no excuse for my daily ear-heady. Anyway, thanks for having us on. A busy old show, and remember, after 8, another chance for you to win. I can't believe it's too easy. Free cash with our 50K payday.
0: That's right. And our song for the day coming up.
2: It's Callum and P on the Hits.
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0: 6:60, our boys on the hits, Dunedin. Hey, Callum and P for Thursday morning, May 28, 2026. Time for our song for the day.
1: Now, I remember growing up, Budget Day was a massive day, wasn't it? Like, your parents would sit and it would just be very interesting. And I remember Dad sitting and watching even the 6 o'clock news. We'd all have to be quiet. Well, they watch the budget because obviously it affects all of us. I don't know, are people as interested as what they were back then?
0: I kind of think they are in this one. Just with,
1: it'll be interesting to see how they're going to spend their limited amount of money.
0: Well, with the state of the economy, but with the constant cost of living crisis, and now we've got the fuel crisis, and is there going to be a bit of relief for everyday New Zealanders? Probably not. They haven't hinted at that, but I don't know. It's just about where is the money going? You know, that's what the budget's all about. I would love to see just more investment in health. You know, more investment in our broken health system.
1: Well, let's see what happens. It's revealed at 2 o'clock today, and the government's fiscal strategy is boxed in by two goals. I'm reading this, by the way, certainly not my wording.
0: Sure, Shauna, thanks.
1: Just
0: our political correspondent.
1: Thank you. Returning to surplus is one, and maintaining public services is the other. They're the two goals that they're looking at for this budget.
0: They're cutting public service jobs, though. So how can they do that?
1: No, I don't know.
0: Willis Nicola says it's not going to be a, quote, lolly scramble. End of quote.
1: Damn it, because I love it. Good lolly. Do we still do lolly scrambles? Maybe that's what we need to do next. Callum and P's big old lolly scramble. Well, people come to that
0: at
1: the
0: idea.
1: Oval, and we just somehow like...
0: Callum and P's giant bumper, huge mammoth lolly scramble.
1: And like take it back. And do you know, while we're there, let's have a big old game of Bull Rush. Like just let's take
0: I agree.
1: Rightio.
0: Write that down.
1: I'm going to. You know, last time we had a genius idea, we had a troop of cheerleaders. Why not, though?
0: Okay. I love your thinking there.
1: Yeah, let's do a big old lolly scramble.
0: Kids today wouldn't even know what a lolly scramble is.
1: No, wouldn't be allowed.
0: Well, don't expect one this afternoon in the budget. 2 p.m, song for the day has money in the title. It's this one from Dire Straits on the hits.

0: The Hits with Callum and P, song for the day, Money for Nothing, because it's budget day this afternoon at 2 o'clock, but it's not going to be a lolly scramble, says Nicola Willis. And she also says it's time to be prudent rather than a she'll be right attitude. So let's just wait and see what happens. Remember, every year it used to be, you know, what the price of cigarettes was going to be.
1: Facts.
0: Actually,
1: which I don't think you can say that word anymore. But like my nana was a bit of a chain smoker for a lot of years. I used to be so intrigued because my mum and dad never smoked. So I'd be so intrigued with my nana who would literally chain smoke. She'd go, Trina, go get me my fags. So I'd run and get her cigarettes and then sometimes I'd be allowed to light them.
0: People would buy up majorly before the budget.
1: Oh, they would.
0: Wouldn't they? They'd go and they'd stockpile them at home. Get in before the price rise of smokes. And that would be part of the budget day announcement. It would be cigarettes going up to $8 a packet. It was like the whole sort of nation was waiting for that.
1: How much is a packet of cigarettes now, do we know?
0: That's, $50, aren't they? Are they cheaper than that?
1: Surely they'd be cheaper.
0: Are they 40, 30, 40 bucks?
1: If you are a cigarette smoker, why don't you just, can you text us in on 4487 and let us know what a packet of cigarettes are? Callum and I are not cigarette smokers, so we don't know.
0: No.
1: Oh, I certainly gave it a bit of a dabble when I was younger, and I think it was because my parents never did smoke. I was so intrigued with it. I can't say that. I was going to say, I think my eldest puffs away a little bit. But other two don't smoke. And it's certainly not something that, you know, you'd want to pick up these days, especially with the price of them. Do we know how much a pack of cigarettes are? Does it say? Have you got it there?
0: Your Google AI says they can range between, a packet of 20 cigs can range between $37 and $50. A 25 pack can range from $47 to $65.
1: $65?
0: I know.
1: My goodness, how can people afford to smoke?
0: Oh, I know. It's still the old brands, Winfield, Rothmans, Spencer and Hedges, Holiday. Yeah.
1: Oh, my goodness.
0: I don't know how they do it. That's the thing. There's less and less smokers, though, than ever before.
1: And you can see why, you know, if you are needing to give up, you know, it's hard to give up anything that you've got a vice to, or I don't want to say, you know, addicted to, but they are so addictive.
0: There's obviously a few smokers in the new A&E building. The new ACC building in Dowling Street.
1: Why do you say that?
0: Well, when you drive through the beautiful Queen's Gardens and you see the beautiful facade of the ACC building, you see them, unfortunately, they all have to go outside for a smoke. And so you see all the workers out on the grass across the road, standing in the middle of the Queen's Gardens, puffing away, having their cigarette
1: You're
0: break.
1: Assuming that from ACC.
0: Isn't that ironic? They're ACC workers.
1: Stop it. You're just assuming. You know we're going to get a complaint about that.
0: Well, where else are they from?
1: Well, they could be
0: They never used to be there and when it was a car park.
1: You just can't assume. No. They might have come from all over.
0: Yeah.
1: It's where they all gather.
0: Kind of a shame. It kind of ruins the vibe. Anyway, budget day at 2 o'clock. So that's something to look forward to today. 6:30 on the Hits.
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15: In this update, New Zealand wants the fighting in the Middle East to stop and fast. Winston Peters has made it clear after a late-night call with Iran's foreign minister. The WHO says fighting in the Democratic Republic of Congo is making it nearly impossible to contain a deadly Ebola outbreak, with more than 220 suspected deaths already reported. Finance Minister Nicola Willis unveils her budget at 2 this afternoon, laying out the extent of government cost savings. And the Blues have sparked the biggest comeback win in State of Origin history to beat the Maroons 22 points to 20 in Sydney.
0: And to Thursday's weather for Dunedin with the Emerson's Dunedin Marathon. Register at dunedinmarathon.co.nz. Mainly fine again today. Some passing afternoon and evening cloud. Westerlies and 13 is the high. For tomorrow, Friday, fine. Westerlies dying out and 13.
2: Your local Dunedin breakfast. What you want. Callum and P on the heads.
0: Morning, Dunedin. It is 6:36 a.m. Another fine May day ahead.
1: Got a text in from Michelle. Morning, Michelle. She said all those people that you see at Queen's Garden, well, you say smoking cigarettes, she said they're vaping. Just FYI.
0: Oh, they probably are.
1: They're vaping. Because yeah. Who can afford $60 for a packet of cigarettes?

0: The Hits Dunedin with Callum and P. Raven Lanay's Love Me Not. 6:43, far out drama in the State of Origin last night. There's always drama in the State of Origin, but it didn't disappoint last night. Game one of the Origin series.
1: Okay, so this is where the Maroons are up against. So we'll go the light blues.
0: Yeah, so the blues.
1: I know the Maroons are Queensland.
0: Oh, they say Maroons over there.
1: Is it Maroons?
0: But
1: okay.
0: We know what you mean. It's the purple shirts against the blue shirts.
1: Light blue shirts.
0: The teal blue shirts.
1: Yeah.
0: And so that's New South Wales versus Queensland, and you play for the origin of your state of origin. That's why it's called
1: where you were born,
0: origin.
1: Right?
0: Yeah, that's right.
1: Yeah.
0: And
1: it's very good. It's a great competition.
0: Yeah.
1: Competition.
0: And so, and I support Queensland because out of the family that I do have in Australia mostly live in Queensland.
1: Sure. Oh, well, so. I'm just Queensland because it's got the GC.
0: Got the GC.
1: So I'm all over the Maroons.
0: And so last night it was in Sydney, game one, and our team, Queensland, are winning 20-0. It's in the bag.
1: Fat lady
0: pouring with rain in Sydney, and the Blues surge back and they win it with an incredible try right at the end.
1: Shut the gate. Oh, that's terrible.
0: 22-20, the Blues win, Origin 1. Yeah.
1: Wow.
0: So an amazing ending to the game. And so, you know, all those league fans that were up last night, just try to get to sleep after an exciting ending like that, all but impossible. I'd love to friggin' go to an Origin match. It'd just be, an incredible spectacle to witness with your own eyes. And we can next year because there's going to be one at Eden Park.
1: Amazing. That'll be so good, won't it? So good. Hey, well, look, for Callum and P's morning ranking, why don't we do sporting event that you'd love to go to, like actually go to and watch live, not sit and watch on the TV.
0: Oh, your
1: but
0: top
1: event.
0: Three. Oh, your top three.
1: Your top
0: well,
1: three.
0: Well, okay, I got mine straight away. Oh, I don't even
1: well,
0: need to think about it.
1: I'm surprised you can get it down to three so quickly.
0: Well, I'd put Origin third.
1: Origin. Okay, I'm writing this down. Yeah.
0: Second for me, I'd love to be at an Olympics. In a really good seat on the finish line to watch the men's 100-meter sprint and the women's.
1: I love it. And the women's.
0: Yeah, yeah,
1: okay.
0: Yeah.
1: 100-meter sprint. Interesting.
0: Like the gold medal race.
1: No way to go for such a quick, 11 seconds?
0: Still, I mean,
1: insane. That would be so good. Yeah, yeah,
0: I'd want to go to the Masters at Augusta. That's my number one.
1: And that's golf.
0: The golf. Yeah.
1: And that's the green jacket?
0: That's the one. The one that Rory won again this year.
1: Okay.
0: Yeah, that's my top three.
1: Okay. Well, let me just a because it may surprise you that the sporting events don't just kind of like top of mind for me.
0: I've left off so many good ones though.
1: Yeah.
0: Far out.
1: Well, there you go. Okay.
0: Formula One. But you can only have three.
1: I've only got three. No, that's okay. That's okay. I'll give you mine coming up next.
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3: 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Got an electrical emergency? Call Adams. They'll be there in a snap.
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0: The Hits with Callum and P, Wiz and Charlie. See you again. It's nearly 5 to 7. Callum and P's morning rankings this morning. Top three sports events you'd love to go and see with your own eyes. Okay. Just because the Origin was last night.
1: Yeah, and it sounded like, what a game. Imagine being there.
0: That'd be one of my top three.
1: Yeah, and I get that. Okay, so for me, it's really hard not to put an ice hockey, like a big American ice hockey game, or Canadian, just purely because I've just finished the off-campus series.
0: Oh, right.
1: Wow, okay, I tell you, what if they all look like that? But then, no, so, look, I'll be honest, it hasn't made my list.
0: It was pretty spectacular when we went to the World Champs games here in Dunedin.
1: Totally, 100%. But here are my top three. At number three is the NFL. American football.
0: Yeah.
1: So I'd quite like to go to one of those matches, especially like Super Bowl. I reckon that'd be insane. Next one is the basketball. So it's not specific. Well, my top is a specific event. I'd love to go to a big American basketball game, the NBA. I think that would be amazing, and I'd get the cap and the big old popcorn thing to prove that I'd been there. I just think it would be amazing.
0: It's the NBA finals at the moment.
1: Yeah.
0: And
1: is it?
0: Yeah, and it's just the best. And see, if you're down in certain seats, you get a free T-shirt.
1: I'd want to be in that seat.
0: The whole crowd's wearing the same T-shirt supporting their team. You know, they do it so well in the NBA.
1: So that's what that one. Yeah. But at number one.
0: Damn, your list is good.
1: Yeah. So my number one sporting event that I would love to go to is Wimbledon.
0: Oh, yeah, I get that.
1: I'd have to learn to be quiet.
0: Court,
1: yeah.
0: Mate.
1: Like
0: court.
1: Sipping on the Pims, looking all fancy. Oh, like with all the posh people.
0: Strawberries and cream.
1: Yeah, absolutely. I would love to go to Wimbledon. I think it would just be quite a special moment. So they're my three top sporting events.
0: What would yours be? You can text 4487 if you want. It's Christina Aguilera on the Hits.

0: Christina Aguilera's Dirty on the Hits with Callum and P in the morning. Actually, that reminds me, someone needs to clean the Hits car. Have you seen the state of it downstairs in the basement? It's filthy. I've never seen it so dirty. Actually, give the keys to me. I'll take it through the car wash today on Crawford Street there on the one way.
1: It looks just about as bad as how my car looked after being over in Thailand for 3.5 weeks, because it's just parked on the drive, and where I park on the driveways under it's a beautiful tree.
0: Yeah.
1: There's quite a few birds that are up there, and honestly, it was like bird crap city. And so
0: I actually have noticed that.
1: Oh, it's clean now. Yeah. It was cleaned in the weekend, because first weekend back, it was just like, no, not doing it. But then here's the thing. I don't clean my car. Tony does it for me. And my excuse, if you like, is I can't reach the top of my car, and I don't have a big car. I don't have a big car like you. I'm not rich like you. So I've got a little tiny P car. But I can't reach the top. So I can't wash the work car because I can't reach the top. I could only get to the windows on the side, and then it would just be all filthy on the top.
0: Have you been through the U-Wash?
1: I want to. I have to.
0: Car
1: I have to
0: wash?
1: Go. Yeah. Apparently it's very good.
0: Brilliant. I love taking my dog through it. He loves it. Jax loves
1: Does
0: the car
1: he?
0: Wash. Freaking loves it.
1: Does he?
0: It's just, he's so fascinated by it, and he barks away and he's having a great time. It's like a little disco in there with all the colourful lights flashing on and off, and does such a great job. The U-Wash car wash on Crawford Street. So that's where I'm going to take the Hits RAV, because it's a disgrace. Can't even see us on the side.
1: That might be why they're not cleaning it. Hey, look, coming up after 7 o'clock, we need your help. We're heading up to Auckland actually on Monday for a bit of a conference, and this part of that is we're getting a photo shoot done. So we need your help.
0: Oh, a new photo for the side of the RAV.
1: Yeah. So, because we've aged a bit, and so we
0: I've
1: need,
0: lost even more hair.
1: Yeah, and who thought that was? I look quite different. So we need your help when it comes to what we should actually wear. More on that coming up. It's Callum and P.

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0: is shaping up as a real bread and butter one, with a big focus on frontline services and everyday spending.
1: Budget 2026 will also include forecasts for when the books might return to surplus. Significant change in the public sector's going into cost savings, with already announced plans to slash the number of public servants and merge government agencies. Finance Minister Nicola Willis promises the budget is about responsible spending and striking a balance.
0: Donald Trump says he's not rushing into any Iran deal unless more Middle East countries sign on to the Abraham Accords and recognise Israel. He says it will be historic if Saudi Arabia and Qatar join the Accords.
2: I think they owe that to us, to be honest, because that really would be a tremendous sign. I'm not sure we should make the deal if they don't sign.
0: The World Health Organization is warning ongoing conflict in the Democratic Republic of Congo is hampering its response to a deadly Ebola outbreak. There's no vaccine and 220 people have died so far. And Auckland's about to get a whole lot quieter on the water. The city's first hybrid plug-in ferry is nearly ready to roll. Auckland Mayor Wayne Brown says it will run between Devonport and downtown.
3: It carries two-thirds of Auckland's ferry patronage of over 2 million boardings per year. It's an important route for both commuters and for visitors, as Devonport is a popular spot for tourists to visit.
0: To sport and shock in the second round of the French Tennis Open.
4: Second seed in Australian Open champion Elena Rybakina was sent packing in the second round. Ukrainian Yulia Staropseva scored the huge upset. 3-6, 6-1, 7-6. The Ukrainian had a break in the final set, but Rybakina had the pressure on. She leveled the set and the feeling was that Staropseva would fold, but she regrouped to win the tiebreak.
0: And the Blues have sparked the biggest comeback win in State of Origin history, from 20-0 down to beat the Maroons 22 points to 20 in Sydney. And that's sport, I'm Bryn Rudkin.
5: And a Thursday's weather for Dunedin with the Emerson's Dunedin Marathon. Register at dunedinmarathon.co.nz. Mainly fine again today. Some passing afternoon and evening cloud. Westerlies and 13 is the high. For tomorrow, Friday, fine. Westerlies dying out and 13.
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7: 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More on that next.
8: 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You got a

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1: So we head up to Auckland on Monday. We'll be here with you out of an Auckland studio on Tuesday, actually, and then we've got conference and radio awards for the rest of the week. On Tuesday in Auckland, we've got a photo shoot, as have all of the hits announcers from around the country. We're up first.
2: The photographer will be fresh.
0: Coming to a billboard near you.
1: Watch this space. Which is
0: great.
1: Well,
0: it'll probably be a bus back, won't it? It's a bus back these days. We haven't had a bus back for a while.
1: Yeah. You'll see us. But we need your help, actually. We've left this to the last minute because that's what we do. And basically what we have to do, we've been given a list of wardrobe and styling tips and what our bosses would like from us. So it needs to be a smart, casual vibe. Some of the shots, Callum, are going to be close up, so no super low cut or sleeveless tops because I don't want you to look naked. So if you could stick with that.
0: Are you sure that's directed at me?
1: You probably wear more low cut tops than I do. This is when it's going to get interesting for you and I. Please have contrast between each other, like they don't want us both in white tops. The other issue that I've got for me is it's important that there's no royal blue, pink, dark colours, or black tops.
0: Oh, that's all I've got.
2: It's all I wear is black, really.
0: I might wear my Highlanders top.
1: That would be so funny.
0: But why not?
1: Anyway, we need your help today. Now,
0: I've sorted it. Going to wear my Highlanders top.
1: Great. So contrast. What am I going to wear?
0: Or I might wear your dad joke loading T-shirt that you bought me from Bangkok.
1: It's black. You're not allowed to wear a black top.
0: Well, last time I wore a blue shirt, they changed the colour of it to purple in the pictures.
1: They might have to do that. They might have to do a little bit of tweaking with you and I, let's be honest.
0: They always are photoshopping me.
1: But
0: at the end of the day, it doesn't matter what you wear, Photoshop can fix it.
1: Okay, well, then maybe this conversation's redundant. Because I'm about the glasses half full. Here's the thing. I think we are fortunate because we're both olive complexion. We've both got olive skin. And we've both got dark features. So what colour do you reckon would look really good for Callum and I? And when it says casual, smart casual vibes, what does that even mean? 4487 on the text if you can help out.
0: I was keen to maybe go with that rugged southern man look.
1: Yeah. Which I'm looking at right now. It also does Callum. Provided on the days hair and makeup. However, they're asking for you to be clean shaven. And for your hair to be done.
0: How dare they request that?
1: What do you mean?
0: Stuff them. I'm going to go with a bit of growth.
1: A bit of David Beckham stubble.
0: I'm going to go with a 5-day stubble.
1: Oh, that'll wind them
0: up. Stuff them. I want to be my own man.
1: This is going to go really, it's going to be such an easy photo shoot for me on Tuesday.
0: I'm going to wear a cap.
1: You can hear it, can't you? There's no resistance at all from Callum. None whatsoever.
0: In one sentence they say just be yourself, and the other there's a whole list of requirements.
1: Have you even looked at the requirements? Have you even given the wardrobe any thought? Because it's all I've been thinking about for weeks. Hey, if you can help out, let us know. It has been on 4487.
3: It's Callum and P on the hits.
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0: 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Alpha Quiz coming up about 8:15.
1: So we've got a photo shoot happening on Tuesday, and we've got some, you know, some guidelines, if you like. So we just need some help on colour. What colour you think we can wear? No black, which is a real issue for me. And we also need to be wearing complementing, contrasting colours and fabrics.
0: So if you're wearing red, I wear blue.
1: No.
0: If I'm wearing yellow, you wear green.
1: But I think they're more complementary. So it would be colours that you'd sort of put together.
0: Should we go with autumnal shades?
1: Don't mind that.
0: Hey?
1: I don't mind that.
0: Your browns, your oranges.
1: Beige. I don't mind a bit of beige and brown.
0: Well, I don't mind that either.
1: Okay, you're agreeing on something. Nothing like getting organised 4 days before the shoot. Okay, but we need your help. Helen's here. Morning.
2: Good morning.
0: What do you reckon, Helen?
2: Definitely blue and gold. You've got to represent Dunedin well. The blue for the sky. You know, blue skies every day in Dunedin. The gold for the richness of the the town. So, you know, the water and the people.
0: It absolutely makes sense. And it's staring us in the face, isn't it? Blue 100%. And gold. It's a no-brainer.
1: Yeah, I'm getting that vibe. I'm not going to lie. I'm thinking, what have I got? Blue and gold. Like, yeah, definitely,
0: if we're going to the
1: rugby, but not sure about
0: it. It's yellow, isn't it? It's yellow.
1: It is, yeah, for sure. But even yellow.
0: I wear the blue, you wear the yellow, or I'll wear the yellow, you wear the blue. I don't know.
1: Okay, this is a great jumping off point. That's what we call it.
0: Great excuse to wear my Highlanders top in the photo shoot.
1: Turn up with that, I dare you. Hey, cheers, Helen. Have a great day.
2: You too.
1: See you. Bye.
0: Well, no, or the Mario Targo NPC top. Probably. Mm. Why can't I wear that?
1: Don't ask me. I'm not sure. You could take it as an option. Whew. Gina, what do you reckon?
3: Good morning, guys. So I thought the same as Helen, a Targo thing. So I would be going to Spates or getting some sort of Spates clothing or Swan Dry, because that kind of represents Dunedin and Otago. But there's so many local, designers. You could reach out to the Otago Polytech fashion students. We have some amazing designers in our local area, like Wadsley down in Balclutha, Repertoire, Dakota and Michelle, you know all these people. Luma in South Dunedin. Karen is amazing in South Dunedin, but she also has a shop in the in town as well. Or go to Kmart and Postie.
0: There's some options there.
1: Gosh, you've given us some options, for sure. Yeah. What do you reckon smart casual is? Because this is always very interesting, people's interpretation.
3: You've got first impressions count, so they're going to judge you on what you're wearing straight off and your body language before,
1: So smart casual.
3: Smart casual. So I would be going with a pale top or a white top, because you can't do whatever the colours are. Mm-hmm. And then Kmart have some beautiful work pants at the moment. Like, there's some really cool things in there at the moment. But, just real casual. Maybe jeans for Callum or a smart casual pant. What does Callum prefer to wear?
1: What do you prefer to wear, Callum?
0: My Tiger top, please.
1: And his tracksuit pants.
0: And my tracksuit pants. Or my shorts. My shorts and my running shoes.
1: No, that's very good. So pants, you reckon, pants and a pale top. This is very good. Very helpful.
3: That's just my suggestion.
1: No, I love it. Hey, thank you, Gina. Have a great day.
3: Okay, see you later.
1: See you, bye.
0: Actually, speaking of Spates.
1: Yes.
0: And I've got, I have plenty of Spates merch at home, which I could wear in the photo shoot. And
1: you have a Spates checkered shirt?
0: I do. It screams Dunedin.
1: But if you wore that, and then I could wear something that kind of complements it. Do you know what I mean? Like, I'll go plain, because you're in a check, then I'll go plain top.
0: Done.
1: I'm
0: happy with that. If you're happy with that,
1: I have to be very happy with that.
0: I could wear the Spates cheese cutter as well.
1: Maybe. I'd take it.
0: Spates would be happy.
1: They would be very, very happy. They would be very happy.
0: And they're 150 years old, and a chance for you to win with Spates. Good on you, mate. Coming up on the hits.
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16: In this update, New Zealand's calling for an urgent end to the Middle East war, with Winston Peters backing peace talks after a call with Iran overnight. Rotorua's long criticised courthouse is finally being replaced with $100 million set aside for a brand new court. Police have made two more arrests over the violent dating app attacks in Invercargill, saying everyone involved will be held accountable. And Rachin Ravindra and Tom Blundell have helped New Zealand dominate the opening day of their maiden cricket test against Ireland at Belfast.
0: And to Thursday's weather for Dunedin with the Emerson's Dunedin Marathon. Register at dunedinmarathon.co.nz. Mainly fine again today. Some passing afternoon and evening cloud. Westerlies and 13 is the high. For tomorrow, Friday, fine. Westerlies dying out and 13.
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0: Hey, morning Dunedin. And in about half an hour from now, it's your chance to ring and win a share of our 50K payday.
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0: Good on you, mate. 660 on the Hits.

0: It's our boys from Castle Street, 660 on the hits. Callum and Ping in the morning, 7:36.
1: Good on you, mate.
2: Good on you, mate. Good on you, mate.
0: Good on you, mate. Happy birthday to Space.
3: 150 years young. Tell you what, do they still have the water coming out of the wall there at Space on Retro Street?
0: Well, it comes out of the tap there.
3: Yeah, I know, but out of the wall. It does come out of a tap. It just doesn't appear out of a wall.
0: I always mean to stop.
3: I know.
0: And fill up my water bottles there. I've never done it, and whenever I drive past, I see people doing it.
3: But they're massive. It's not just a drink bottle. Those massive big water carriers.
0: Yes, and I wonder, it must be amazing water, because that's the water that makes Spades.
3: It's from the spring. I know. Amazing,
0: it's
3: isn't
0: the Spades
3: it?
0: Spades spring.
3: Yeah.
0: The Rattray Street spring.
3: In the wall. Out of the tab.
0: Yeah, it's amazing how they just give that away for free.
3: It's pretty good, isn't it? I hope it never runs dry, that's for sure. But yes, we are celebrating with Spates. Good on you, mate. And we've got a Spates Brewery Tour and $50 cash up for grabs as we say good morning to Sarah. Hello.
4: Hello.
0: Hey, Sarah, give us your best. Good on you, mate, with real true Southern attitude. Go.
4: Good on you, mate.
0: Come on.
3: That's really good, Sarah.
0: It is, it is.
3: Be honest, have you been having a wee practice?
4: Yes.
3: And it's worth it because you nailed it. You've got yourself a brewery tour for you and some mates.
4: Awesome.
3: And also $250 cash.
4: Awesome. Thank you so much.
0: So much history in there to enjoy. Have you ever, drunk the water from that well?
4: No, I've actually never done the brewery tour.
0: No, but you know the water that you can fill your drink bottles up.
4: I haven't.
0: No.
3: There's always people there, though. Some people are using it.
0: I mean, water's water's water, isn't it?
3: No.
0: But I presume that'll have no fluoride in it, be untreated.
3: Exactly.
0: Is it?
3: It'll be beautiful. It's straight from a stream. It will have no fluoride. It's just, it's pure, pure, beautiful water. Right, we all need to do that.
0: Yeah, I'm going to go and do it today.
3: Well done, Sarah, as we celebrate 150 years of Space. Have a great day.
4: Great, thank you. You too.
3: See you, bye.
0: See ya. Good on you, mate.
1: Good on you, mate.
2: Good on you, mate.
5: Good on you, mate.
1: Good on you, mate.
0: Another chance to win tomorrow with Spates on the hits. Take a

0: Zed, Maren Morris, Grey on the hits. It's the middle. Callum and P for a Thursday morning. Hey, well done to Animation Research, winning another Emmy Award. They've now won. It was their fifth Emmy Award. And big celebrations for the crew there at Animation Research in Dowling Street. I've been there the last few days, actually, doing
1: you
0: a bit of work.
1: You have been.
0: So it's front page news again. And we're so proud of the work that they do. And this latest Emmy Award is, because it's for what they contribute to sport TV sports coverage. And this is for the umpire cam that they developed for Major League Baseball coverage, and really it has kind of helped revolutionise the coverage of baseball, all thanks to Animation Research, based here in little old Dunners.
1: Isn't that great?
0: And so they'll have another one of those amazing Emmy Award trophies, and they're pretty cool looking trophies, on display in their foyer when you walk in.
1: Funny, I've never been asked to go and voice anything there. I am available for a fee.
0: Do you want to come along today? There's a bit more voice work to be done today. If you like, would be a good idea just to sort of change it up a little bit.
1: Have a wee change up, you reckon?
0: I might suggest it.
1: Please don't. You're very good at that voiceover work, that's for sure. But isn't that awesome? And we take for granted now, I think, all the graphics and things that we do see.
0: Well, I mean, look, they revolutionised our viewing of America's Cup racing on TV, didn't they?
1: With the lines.
0: Yes. Otherwise,
1: without the lines, who is actually in front? I'm being serious, though.
0: They revolutionised coverage of the golf. It's just absolutely Golf's
1: amazing.
0: Brilliant.
1: It's like PlayStation now. It's a
0: boom. In fact, I was even giving them some ideas when I was speaking to them last about how they could improve their...
1: I'm so embarrassed.
0: Yeah, oh, I know. I said
1: you
0: to them...
1: You were telling...
0: Animation Research. Yes. Because I know one of the guys there, John.
1: Doesn't matter if you know them or not.
0: I said, I'll tell you what would be good, mate. And I says, from a golf fan's point of view, would be I'd love to see the 3D, a 3D kind of a image of the greens when they're putting, so that we can get a better idea of the slopes and the angles that they're having to putt, having to deal with, because on TV you don't see.
1: So that would be like a grid, wouldn't it? And it would just sort of show that rolling,
0: the rollingness,
1: which I think's a word.
0: So if they win a Emmy for that next year, that was my idea. I know.
1: Imagine if someone came in here and said to you, I would love to see this. I might set this up one day as a bit of a prank. So, Callum, I've got some ideas for you when you're on the radio. Imagine how well that would go down with you.
0: I'd gratefully accept
1: would
0: them.
1: Would you?
0: Heck yeah. We're always after ideas.
1: Well, feel free to critique us anytime you see us when you're out.
0: I mean, I said to them, I says, hey, I don't want to tell you how to do your job, but I said, here's,
1: but I'm going to.
0: Here's another idea. You know, look, I think they had looked at it, and it's not as easy as that. That's a difficult kind of a task, but still, it's just amazing. It's amazing the work that Animation Research do in Dunedin. So to Ian Taylor and my mate John and all the rest of them there, congrats on winning another Emmy Award.
1: We've got the Alpha Quiz, and Michelle's playing next.
2: It's Callum and P on the hits.
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13: The Hits Alpha Quiz.
0: Here we go, let's try and give away the money.
1: And playing this morning, she's had a go before, in fact, a couple of times, getting a couple of nines. We've got Michelle playing. Good morning.
14: Good morning, guys. How you all doing?
0: Hey, good morning, Michelle. We're doing good. We're doing good. Yeah, are you excited about it being budget day today? Or is...
14: I had no idea.
0: All right, well, it's 2 o'clock this afternoon, the budget. Your budget situation could all change if you win $1,000 today.
14: Oh, yeah, it could. It could be great to win it.
1: I can hear Michelle. She's like going, I'm in the zone.
0: Just hurry up with the questions already.
1: Yeah, okay. Michelle, here we go. And I'm so hopeful for you today. Okay, 10 questions, 60 seconds on the clock. You can pass and we'll come back at the end as long as there's time. And we will take your first answer only. What you want to know, though, is what all your answers start with today.
14: Yeah.
1: Today, all of your answers start with the letter D for Dunedin.
14: Okay.
0: Okay.
1: Okay.
0: All right, yeah.
1: Certainly, totally in the zone.
0: Here we go, Michelle. Yeah. Here we go. This is your moment. Your Alpha Quiz 60 seconds starts now. What Olympic event is held in the pool?
14: Diving.
0: Which domesticated animal is often called man's best friend?
14: Dog.
0: What science fiction series follows a time-travelling alien?
14: Pass.
0: What names given to the Allied invasion of Normandy on June 6,
14: 1944? D-Day.
0: Name a Scandinavian country.
14: Denmark.
0: What sweet fried dough pastry is often ring-shaped and glazed or filled?
14: Donut.
0: The River Liffey is in what city?
14: Dublin.
0: Which 1988 action film features Bruce Willis as a New York police officer on Christmas Eve?
14: Die Hard.
0: Which Canadian rapper and singer last week became the most streamed artist of 2026 in a single day?
14: Drake.
0: The multi-event track and field competition for men is called a what?
14: Decathlon.
0: The science fiction series following a time-travelling alien is called what?
14: Oh, I don't know. June.
0: June, we'll lock it in. You answered
1: Michelle.
0: All 10 questions. You passed on one and we got back to that one at the end, the science fiction series following a time-travelling alien.
1: How confident are you with that question?
14: Not very. Oh, I know what it is.
1: What do you reckon it is?
14: Doctor Who.
0: Doctor Who.
1: Michelle. Add 3 9 out of 10s to your attempt with the Alpha Quiz. That was the only question you got incorrect this morning.
14: Okay.
0: Yeah, I feel your pain. Another fantastic Alpha Quiz performance.
1: So pacey. Well done.
14: Thanks.
0: So you got diving correct, dogs correct, D-Day, Denmark, Donut, Dublin, Die Hard, Drake, Decathlon, but the old time-travelling alien, Doctor Who, got you.
14: Yeah, never mind.
0: Never mind.
14: Maybe another time.
1: Yeah. Oh, you're definitely coming back. I have. You're going to get $1,000 off us, surely, eventually.
14: Maybe by the end of the year.
1: Thanks for playing. You have a great day.
14: You too, guys. Have a good one.
1: See you. Bye.
0: See ya.
14: Bye.
0: So close, but yet so far for the Alpha Quiz. Back again, the Sabo with Maddie and PJ about 4:45 on the hits.

0: Gaga on the hits with Callum and P. Would you live on the moon? Would you be happy to live?
1: Oh, no.
0: No.
1: No.
0: Well, did you see NASA's latest plans?
1: I'm not happy about it.
0: You're not happy about it?
1: No, I'm not happy about them going up there and setting up camp and then slowly getting people up there. I just think, leave it alone. Like, why are we going to start mucking around with the moon?
0: $20 billion they're spending on establishing a home base for humans on the moon by 2032 as well. That seems
1: not far away.
0: Like it's close, yeah. That's right. I mean, it's inevitable though, isn't it? It's at some point we'll live on the moon. Well, I just sort of feel,
1: as mankind, we're kind of like sticking our nose into things that maybe just need to be left. Like, I believe visiting.
0: I hate it to stuff up things like gravity and the tides and everything.
1: Well, that was one thing Tony said to me last night. Yeah. Well, I hope humankind, we're not round to see them stuff that up and then they'll words over.
0: Exactly.
1: And it was all because we decided we'd spend stupid amounts of money getting people up and building structures on the moon back in 2026. I just think, no, you go visit the moon, but we don't need to be up there permanently.
0: Let's put that money into fixing things here on Earth first.
1: Yeah, definitely. But all that money and energy is going into, you know, like, you know, there'll be short stay. Did you see the way? There'll be short stay accommodation. And then there's something for long stay. I'm like, what?
0: Oh, no. And there's no blue sky up there.
1: No.
0: It's just all black all the time.
1: It literally is.
0: It's always nighttime.
1: I mean,
0: well, no, it can't be always nighttime. If the sun shines on the moon at times, but there's no blue sky because there's no atmosphere. So you have to always wear a spacesuit.
1: Exactly. So, like, how good's that going to be?
0: Unless you're inside, I suppose they'll have fully oxygenated...
1: well, you'd hope so.
0: ...living areas. Yeah.
1: You'd hope so.
0: You'd hope so, wouldn't you?
1: Anyway, look, I'm not... to be honest, for me, it's a no deal. I'm not a fan.
0: No deal.
1: And I don't need to be visiting there for my holiday. Thanks.
0: Hey, coming up, it's your cue to call to win with the 50K payday.
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10: In this update, the government's promising a back-to-basics budget today, all about saving money while still spending big on things like roads, hospitals and schools. Prime Minister Chris Luxon.
11: We want every taxpayer dollar to be counting properly and appropriately used. As no surprise, we've got savings in the back office. We've redeployed that to the frontline services that Kiwis care about.
10: New Zealand wants the fighting in the Middle East to stop and fast. Winston Peters has made it clear after a late-night call with Iran's foreign minister.
12: Peters indicated he believes a negotiated solution's the only way to achieve long-lasting peace, including freedom of navigation through the Strait of Hormuz. He says he passed on that New Zealand welcomes reports of both sides engaging in serious, detailed talks on an end to the conflict.
10: Meanwhile, Donald Trump says he's not sweating any political fallout from his Iran war as the US heads toward midterm elections. He says Iran wants to negotiate because it doesn't have a choice. And after more than 30 years on the run, Germany's most wanted woman has been jailed over a string of historic armed robberies. 67-year-old Daniela Kletter is an ex-member of the military.

0: Weather for Dunedin with the Emerson's Dunedin Marathon. 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Mainly fine again today. Some passing afternoon and evening cloud. Westerlies and 13 is the high. For tomorrow, Friday, fine. Westerlies dying out and 13.
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1: Random cash to win at 8, midday and 5, three times a day, every day on the Hits. And let's give our morning allotments away now.
3: We're after caller 12. Good morning, the Hits. Who are we speaking to?
4: Karen.
1: Karen, you're about to win cash.
4: Oh, wow. That's amazing.

0: Amazing.
1: You're about to win free money.
0: Oh, super excited.
1: Doesn't happen every day, does it?
0: God, no.
1: No. You got any sort of pending bills at the moment, or?
0: Well, it is actually rates, pay the rates week this week. Initially, I thought that, but nah, it's all going to be for me.
2: Oh, good on you. I love that for you.
1: Yeah, keep it to yourself.
0: A treat for me.
1: FYI, I see we've got an 8.9% rates rise.
0: Yes, unfortunately. Yeah, it's going to hurt.
1: It is.
2: It's going to hurt everyone, though.
1: Not the 20%, though, that they're experiencing in Waitaki and Clutha. Far out.
0: I know. You've got a feel for them, don't you? Mm.
2: Oh, so much money. Hey, well, look, I'm stoked for you, Karen. And remember, heading into the Long King's birthday weekend, I'm sure there'll be a few sales around. So enjoy the amount of money you're going to win.
1: Let's find out. Here we go.
3: Your payday amount is $180.
1: Okay, there you go.
0: Oh, my God. That's absolutely amazing. Thank you so very, very much. I'm stoked. Absolutely stoked.
1: Good on you, Karen.
2: We're stoked for you. Enjoy. Congratulations.
0: Thank you so very, very much. Thank you.
1: Have a great day in Dunedin and listen out for the next Cue to Call with the 50K payday. It's with Hayley at midday today.
2: Okay, coming up next, something you may have heard yesterday with Maddie and PJ, but we've got to talk about this. It's all about holding a grudge.
1: Olivia Dean on the hits.

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1: So yesterday with Maddie and PJ, it was just after 4 o'clock actually, they talked about grudges that you've held for years and years. And a lot of these grudges that we heard about were, you know, grudges that happened when we were a lot younger. And there were some very funny grudges that have been held that listeners of the hits, you know, shared with them. I can't think of any grudges off the top of my head, to be honest.
2: That you still hold.
1: That I still hold.
2: No.
1: Mind you, to be fair, I'm a bit of a grudge holder at home. I don't tend to let things go quite so easily. Oh, no, I am. Tony's got to let that go.
2: Well, it's unhealthy.
1: Well, it is unhealthy. And you'll hear this particular story that was shared yesterday with Maddie and PJ.
0: This is Anna from Dunedin ringing in.
3: Oh, mine's really pathetic, really. But back in primary school, you know, when I was like 6 or 8, this guy knew I didn't like tomato sauce, and, you know, everyone's meant to like what is tomato sauce in New Zealand, but I don't. And so he put tomato sauce on the bread on the sausage day and slammed it into my face. And to this day, every time I pour bloody sauce on my kid's stuff, I think of that incident and him, and I still know his name and everything. He probably doesn't even think about it to this day, but it really bugged me.
4: Name and shame, man.
1: Trauma.
4: Name and shame.
1: Name and shame. Name and shame. Name and shame.
3: I'll say the school. I won't say his name just in case, but okay. He might remember. St. Bernadette's in Dunedin.
4: Oh, you know. Okay. If you went to St. Bernadette's, you know.
0: Oh, that was Anna's story yesterday with Maddie and PJ. She's held that grudge ever since being that young at St. Bernadette's.
1: That young, like 6 years old.
0: I get it, though. I get it.
1: So do I. And here's the thing. So for us, Callum and I, we'd love to track Anna down. Just have a bit of a chat to her about it. But more importantly, I'm going to say it. We'd love to track the boy down, the guy down that did it.
0: Well, I think Anna needs to name and shame. And we need to maybe, that's right, we need to help her get over it.
1: We need to put them the two of them together.
0: And an opportunity for him to apologise. She can let go of that grudge eventually.
1: Maybe
0: or finally.
1: We get her a sausage and a bit of bread and she can squish some tomato sauce in his face. I'm not really sure.
0: I feel like Anna needs closure
1: so
0: on this.
1: So do I, because obviously she's got her own children now and every time she uses tomato sauce, it's like a whole thing. So
0: I wonder if the kid was punished at school for that. You can't go slapping a fellow student in the face with a tomato sauce sandwich.
1: I feel from Anna's story, though, that maybe not, because if he had been punished, surely she wouldn't have held the grudge so much. Anyway, look,
0: right.
1: If you know Anna,
0: it's obviously scarred her for life.
1: And we are here to make everyone's lives just a little bit better. If you know Anna, or if you went to school with Anna at St. Bernadette's, let us know. Or if you're this guy, hey, fess up, because we will find you.
0: No, we will.
1: We will hunt you down and we will find you.
0: 4487, you can text us anytime, 0800 00 HITS.
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0: Shut Up and Dance. 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On the Hits with Callum and P, Thursday morning, and it's 8:23.
1: No word from Anna, who is still holding a grudge against a kid that smashed tomato sauce on sausage day into her face, and she doesn't like tomato sauce. We just want to track Anna down, or if you are that kid, now a grown man that did that, and you want to confess, get in touch with us. 4487 on the text.
0: One could argue she kind of deserved it, not liking tomato sauce.
1: Oh, stop it. Stop that.
0: So you don't like tomato sauce? To you? Well, have a bit of that in your face.
1: You would have been one of those kids. Did you do that to anyone growing up?
0: No, not at all. Not at all. Mm. Not at all. So it's budget day today, budget day. So all eyes on Nicola Willis, the finance minister. 2 p.m. she will unveil the budget document, and she says, quote, "Don't expect a lolly scramble."
1: What? See, that makes me sad. Oh, I love a lolly scramble.
0: Got us thinking though, are they still a thing? You know, like we've done in the past few weeks. When you're away, I asked this question actually about waterbeds. I asked about stamp collecting.
1: Of course, and you asked about
0: godparents, were they still a thing?
1: Mm-hmm.
0: This morning's question, are lolly scrambles still a thing? Well, we can't expect one this afternoon from Nicola Willis.
1: She's already told us. Kids, there'll be no lolly scramble.
0: But do lolly scrambles still exist? Or in this current, you know, health and safety kind of a world that we live in, have they been banned?
1: Yeah.
0: Has lolly scrambles been cancelled?
1: Maybe the lolly bag's been all wrapped up in red tape.
0: Well, you don't hear of them anymore, do you?
1: You don't actually. And it was such a Kiwi tradition. When you go to like a, you know, a party, it'd be a lolly scramble. I was always a bit gutted because I always used those Macintosh lollies, which I didn't really like, but I loved a lolly scramble.
0: School fairs would have a big...
1: Oh, they would at the
0: end. And 2 o'clock for the lolly scramble.
1: For the lolly scramble, you're right.
0: Yeah.
1: Tell us, are lolly scrambles still a thing? Let us know this morning, because I can't actually answer that question either.
0: You can text us. That's the best way to do it. And 4487, that is Hits.
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9: In this update, today's budget is shaping up as a real bread and butter one, with a big focus on frontline services and everyday spending. The World Health Organization is warning ongoing conflict in the Democratic Republic of Congo is hampering its response to a deadly Ebola outbreak. Auckland's first hybrid plug-in ferry is nearly ready to roll. It'll run between Devonport and downtown. And New Zealand's batters dominate the opening day of their maiden cricket test against Ireland at Belfast.
10: And to Thursday's weather for Dunedin with the Emerson's Dunedin Marathon. Register at dunedinmarathon.co.nz. Mainly fine again today. Some passing afternoon and evening cloud. Westerlies and 13 is the high. For tomorrow, Friday, fine. Westerlies dying out and 13.
1: All over Dunedin. Callum and P on the head.
10: Hey, morning Dunedin. 8:30 it is on the last Thursday of May. It looks like old Benedict Dong's been at it again, so more on that before nine.
11: But Lolly Scramble's still a thing. Just want to put it out there this morning because we've got a bit of an idea. Can you still do Lolly Scrambles? Let us know. 4487.
10: Alex Warren on the hits.

0: Eminem and Rihanna on the hits with Callum and P. It is 8:36.
1: So we just want to have a quick discussion about lolly scrambles. So we've had texts in that are both saying, well, no, you can't have lolly scrambles anymore. It's quite confusing because of all the health and safety. And then we've just received this text here, lolly scrambles. Absolutely. Can't believe this is even a question.
0: Nicola Willis is promising that today's budget won't be a lolly scramble. Don't expect a lolly scramble, which now we're in the mood for a lolly scramble.
1: Oh, yeah.
0: Because Nicola Willis says don't expect one. Well, we want one now. We're sort of thinking, do we have a giant Callum and P lolly scramble somewhere at a location in Dunedin? We'll call it the world's biggest lolly scramble.
1: Sure, and I'm happy with that name.
0: And it's free entry.
1: Mm-hmm.
0: And we'll have a big countdown.
1: Oh,
0: we love a countdown.
1: The nostalgia.
0: And then we'll have the big lolly scramble, and it'll be one for all for one.
1: Do kids today even understand what a lolly scramble? It was a pull, wasn't it, to an event?
0: I would like to think so, surely.
1: But here's the thing, we don't want to go into this if you can't actually have a lolly scramble anymore. No, like, what's the point?
0: Well, you've got to be so careful these days.
1: Like, the texts are like, 50% are saying, yeah, of course you can. Dumb question. Others are going, well, no, you actually can't. So what is the answer?
0: Well, should we just stage one and don't even ask for permission?
1: Oh.
0: You know, why do you have to ask permission all the time?
1: Well,
0: for
1: do we have to have a wee desk where parents have to sign a waiver that means if their child does not get a lolly?
0: Maybe.
1: There's going to be no complaints.
0: That could take a while, though.
1: This is the issue.
0: We're calling it the world's biggest lolly scramble with Callum and P at a yet to be decided location.
1: Yes.
0: And so if we're expecting thousands,
1: which I am,
0: could take, that's a lot of forms to have to sign.
1: Well, it is. So this is the point that I'm making, is the fact is it, can we just go, meet us at this park, we're doing a lolly scramble.
0: And I reckon what we do is, we this is how we promote it. We say, come at your own risk. Hey?
1: Love it.
0: You know what I mean?
1: Yeah.
0: And that way, if there's injuries, well, we said, come at your own risk.
1: It's sad though, isn't it? Because it's just an ad out. It was lolly scramble. Or lolly scrambles, T's and C's apply.
0: T's and C's apply.
1: That's another sort of wee line we could have underneath, really little.
0: But if that's what's required and for us to stage the world's biggest lolly scramble, then so be it. Just a good old-fashioned lolly scramble.
1: Is there an appetite for parents with younger children to attend Callum and Pete, like the world's biggest lolly scramble?
0: Yeah, true, true,
1: because that's the other thing. Right. I mean, we stand there with... tens of thousands of lollies, right? No one comes. Because we don't know
0: kids
1: what people
0: today,
1: want.
0: Yeah, kids today expect more than a lolly scramble. Yeah.
1: What? Where's the app? What? Where's the lolly scramble app? What do I do? What do I download? Is there an appetite for this? 4487, let us know. And honestly, if there's
0: We've advanced the question now too.
1: Yeah.
0: Okay, if we have one, will you come and support it?
1: Yes.
0: Okay?
1: This is like a live on-air brainstorm.
0: So kids, if you're listening, if you would turn up, if you don't have a phone, get your caregiver to text us, yes or no.
1: Mm-hmm. 4487.
0: Okay. But it's big enough response, it's going to be on.
1: Yep, he's pointing, so it's going to be on, I'm telling you right now.
2: It's Callum and P on the hits.
3: 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They'll solve it in a snap.
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0: Bieber on the hits. Callum and P in the morning. Budget day, but Nicola Willis says don't expect a lolly scramble.
1: Well, it's okay. Nicola's doesn't want to organise a lolly scramble. We want to. Yeah, we'll do it.
0: Stuff you then, Nicola Willis. Yeah, we'll do one.
1: We'll sort it.
0: The world's biggest lolly scramble. But can you still have lolly scrambles in this day and age?
1: Ruth has texted in and said, I think that the parents will be pushing the kids, and I think the days of lolly scrambles are very sad that they're over.
0: So we'll say, come at your own risk, and no adults allowed. It's just kids only.
1: Oh, well, who's going to look after the kids?
0: Well, the adults can
1: watch.
0: Can stay at the perimeter.
1: Sure, gotcha. Yeah. Leonie's texted in and said, hell yes, rodeos still have a good old lolly scramble.
0: Rodeos, do they?
1: Yeah. Oh. And I think Leonie's keen for a big old lolly scramble too. Well, that's good. We've got Annette here. Good morning.
2: Good morning.
0: Are lolly scrambles still allowed in this day and age?
2: Well, I think so. I've never heard that they're not.
0: Oh, that's good then. That's good.
2: I still do them.
1: You still do them? Where do you do them?
2: Yeah. Out at Brighton Club. I do a kids' Christmas party every year.
0: What, the surf club?
2: No, the Brighton Club Incorporated. It's a small little club down beside a cafe.
0: And it's what, you have it up on the domain there?
2: Yeah, we do a whole pile of, we do sack races, egg and spoon races, all the old school kids' party things.
1: Annette, I want an invite this year. I want an invite. I'll be there. I'll be there at your Christmas party. Okay, so you do a lolly scramble and there's no sort of health and safety issues that you've come across?
2: No, as long as you don't aim for the children.
1: Oh, that'll be the next
0: thing. What do you mean? I don't throw them at the kids.
1: Callum, have you
0: ever
1: faced with a lolly?
0: Oh,
2: no. You throw them first and then get them to run.
1: Do you?
0: Do you, though?
2: You don't hit anybody.
0: So I think the kids love it when it appears to be raining lollies.
2: Well, they do. Just make sure they're a wrapped lolly.
1: Well, they've got to be a wrap lolly. Okay, if we did the world's biggest lolly scramble, Annette, would you come?
2: Absolutely.
1: Okay, so do you think we should go ahead and organise?
2: I think so. Okay. Absolutely.
1: No, that's great, because it's Callum, P and Annette are very keen for this lolly scramble, and I love that.
2: Yes.
1: Hey, good on you, Annette. Have a great day. See ya.
2: You too. Bye. See ya. Bye.
0: It's Jimmy Arthur on the hits.

0: Top Loader on the hits with Callum and P for your Thursday morning in Dunners. It's nearly 5 to 9. I see in our news wire this morning, Benedict Dong features again, sadly, and for all the wrong reasons. Apparently he's up to his old tricks, sending emails to the media again.
1: Oh dear.
0: Our rogue city councillor. Apparently he's sent a confidential, emails with, you know, with confidential content to One News and Radio New Zealand, containing a confidential letter that the mayor reportedly sent him, raising concerns about his online posts, specifically about Chief Executive Sandy Graham. And so anyway, the City Council are refusing to comment because that's kind of their new policy on Councillor Ong, is they're just not even going to say anything anymore.
1: Well, it's that oxygen thing, isn't it, I suppose.
0: They want to fuel the fire.
1: Yeah.
0: And so, God, I mean, I totally get that. But I feel like there could be, yeah, there's more discipline on the way for this irresponsible councillor who, according to the story in the paper yesterday, has cost ratepayers $17,000 so far with these, you know, code of conduct investigations that had to be done independently.
1: Question, when you send an email, right, you'd have to specify that this is confidential. I'm assuming that emails that get shared around different businesses, or in this instance a council, there would be just something that's always on the bottom of the emails going, this is confidential and da-da-da. You would think so, wouldn't you? I mean, we get told when we have to keep emails confidential. Otherwise, I suppose if it's not specified, you can go and share it.
0: It relates to, you know, a code of conduct inquiry. It's totally confidential for the individual involved.
1: And it feels like it's an absolute breach once again of, you know, that confidentiality that you should totally, you know, uphold when you're in that position. I don't know, like it just feels strange that so many things seem to be his behaviour and actions he's doing incorrectly and not okay, but we can't, or the council can't say, you're done, you're out.
0: Well, they've suspended him from all of those committees.
1: Yeah, I know that, but
0: that's
1: still.
0: That's for 9 months he's suspended. Yeah. But they just can't trust him with anything. Any information, they just got to stop emailing him, I think, even.
1: Yeah, this is the thing.
0: You know, that's right, just they have to halt all electronic communication with him to avoid anything being leaked to any media channels. So anyway, there's a lot more to come on the old Benedict Dong controversy.
1: And the unfortunate thing is that's probably some days the only headline that people are reading around the country is the problems that we're having with the situation, which is a bit of a shame, really, isn't it? It's a bit embarrassing.
0: Shawn Mendes on the hits.

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12: In this update, the former finance minister behind the mother of all budgets says our economy is stuck in a rut and Nicola Willis needs to make tough calls fast. Ahead of today's budget, Ruth Richardson is warning against more spending and handouts.
13: Our economic sovereignty is at stake. Our debt and deficits continue to climb. They kill growth. They kill any idea of a responsible budget.
12: And Labour's Chris Hipkins says today is the government's last chance to give Kiwis more support.
14: I think it's very tough going for New Zealand families at the moment and those who are holding on to hope that the government might acknowledge that.
12: Donald Trump says he's still not convinced there's a solid Iran deal on the table, despite reports Iran could reopen the Strait of Hormuz if sanctions are lifted. The White House is pushing back on those claims.
15: They're negotiating on fumes. Maybe we have to go back and finish it. It looks like they want to just make a deal. I don't think they have a choice.
12: And police have made two more arrests over the violent dating app attacks in Invercargill, saying everyone involved will be held to account. The assaults follow a worrying pattern. Victims lured through dating apps to isolated spots before being attacked. In sport, dejection for Queensland coach Billy Slater after finishing on the wrong side of State of Origin history. His side gave up a 20-0 lead to lose 22 points to 20 to New South Wales, the biggest comeback since the series began in 1982. And New Zealand have reached 361 for 5 on the opening day of their maiden cricket test against Ireland at Belfast. In that sport, I'm Bryn Rutkin.
16: And to Thursday's weather for Dunedin with the Emerson's Dunedin Marathon. Register at dunedinmarathon.co.nz. Mainly fine again today. Some passing afternoon and evening cloud. Westerlies and 13 is the high. For tomorrow, Friday, fine. Westerlies dying out and 13.
0: Your local Dunedin breakfast. What you want. Callum and P on the Hits.

0: Tracks Project, spelt with an X. On the Hits with Callum and P. It's 12 past nine on your Thursday.
1: As we head into a long King's Birthday weekend, it's taken me a couple of years to get used to saying King's Birthday instead of the other. But of course, the Nuggets, if you're in town, the Nuggets are playing the Southland Sharks on Sunday night.
0: Sunday night.
1: 6 p.m. With the Rapid League at 5 p.m.
0: So, this is grudge match, Battle of the South. Nuggets versus Sharks. Come on, we got to beat Southland.
1: Oh, we do. And we played them first up, the very, very first round of the competition. We won that game.
0: Oh. Yeah, good memory. Good memory.
1: I know. I watched the game, actually. I was so hyped up about it. So, let's make it two wins from two up against the Southland Sharks. If you'd like to take the family along, we've got a family pass for you to win right now. Just call into the studio on 0800 004487.
0: You've got to promise us, though, you're going to make heaps of noise for the Nuggets on their home court on Sunday. That's the deal.
1: Yep. And we'll be checking up, that's for sure.
0: Exactly. Yeah. Okay.
1: Call now 0800 00 hits.
0: Destiny's Child on the Hits.

0: Miles Smith on the hits with Callum and P. Proud to support the Otago Nuggets in the NBL up against the Sharks, the Southland Sharks, on Sunday. Rapid League 5, NBL Game 6. Let's give some tickets away.
1: Good morning, the hits.
2: Morning.
1: Hi, who's this?
2: This is Annika.
0: Annika, you're going to the Nuggets on Sunday.
2: Yeah. Thank you. My son will be stoked. He's in a cast at the moment, so.
1: Oh, no.
0: What, yeah. The arm or leg or?
2: Torn thumb ligament from rugby, so he can't play mini ball today and he's gutted.
0: Oh, he will be gutted.
1: How old's your son?
2: 6.
1: Oh, he's only 6.
2: Yeah.
0: Ouch, that must have been sore. It's tearing his thumb ligament.
2: I know. Well, he wasn't in that much pain. Surprisingly, but yeah.
0: Oh, and did it sort of swell up?
2: Yeah, it swelled up, it bruised, and I thought, oh, I'd better take him in for the urgent
1: doctor. How often does that happen when a child has really done a bad injury and it's like, oh, they were fine, so it's like the next day or the day after you go and get it checked?
2: I know, he carried on playing and scored 3 tries, so.
0: Oh, what a legend. With
1: what a little superstar.
0: Who would have thought that needed a cast?
2: I know, right?
0: Yeah.
2: Well,
1: Annika, you can take him and some friends along because you are heading along to the Nuggets on Sunday night at the Eagle Centre.
2: Oh, thank you so much. That's awesome.
0: Nuggets Southland on Sunday. Just go to the Nuggets website for tickets. More to give away tomorrow on the Hits.

0: the hits with Callum and P and the Chillies. I was actually parked, so you know the railway bridge on Andy Bay Road, and the lights went red, and I'm like, I'm the car that's under the bridge when the train's going over.
1: You were.
0: That freaks me out, man. This freaks me out. I think, oh, of all the days, the bridge is going to collapse. Please don't let it be today.
1: And you know what? It would be a day you're under the bridge.
0: Well, it didn't yesterday.
1: It didn't yesterday.
0: I can confirm.
1: Yeah, yeah. The bridge, very inconvenient for me if it was.
0: It's amazing
1: yesterday.
0: How bridges work, isn't it?
1: Oh, yeah.
0: You know?
1: But then don't let that take over your mind and your brain for the next 24 hours.
0: Especially when you're parked underneath the railway bridge when the train is going over it. Far out.
1: Yeah, there are things and places that you'd rather not be when things are going on.
0: Yeah.
1: Isn't there?
0: It's
1: probably
0: right.
1: Under a bridge and your car's one.
0: Yeah.
1: Yeah.
0: I always think about earthquakes when I'm going through a tunnel.
1: Do you?
0: Yeah.
1: See, I never did, and I probably start now. Thanks
0: you
1: very
0: will.
1: Much.
0: I know.
1: No, I don't want to be in your mind. Stop sharing these things with us. Maddie and PJ yesterday were chatting about, you know, grudges that you've held for a long time. You may have heard this just after 4 o'clock. And Anna featured from Dunedin.
2: Mine's really pathetic, really. But back in primary school, you know, when I was like 6 or 8, this guy knew I didn't like tomato sauce, and you know, everyone's meant to like what is tomato sauce in New Zealand, but I don't. And so he put tomato sauce on the bread on the sausage day and slammed it into my face. And to this day, every time I pour bloody sauce on my kids' stuff, I think of that incident and him, and I still know his name and everything. He probably doesn't even think about it to this day, but it really bugged me.
3: Name and shame, man.
1: Trauma.
3: Name and
1: yeah,
3: shame.
1: Name and shame. Name and shame. Name and shame.
2: I'll say the school. I won't say his name just in case, but okay. He might remember. St. Bernadette's in Dunedin.
3: Oh, you know. Yeah. If you went to St. Bernadette's, you know.
1: You know.
0: Oh, poor old Anna.
1: Poor old Anna.
0: Clearly scarred her for life.
1: It has. So we'd love to track Anna down.
0: I wonder if Anna likes tomato sauce now.
1: No, it doesn't sound like she does
0: no,
1: she?
0: That's a bit weird in itself, isn't it?
1: Well, it's an acquired taste.
0: Not liking tomato sauce.
1: Yeah.
0: I've never known anyone to not like tomato sauce.
1: I believe my brother went through a phase. I'm sure it was him growing up that he didn't like tomato sauce. Other kids, they won't eat anything without tomato sauce on it, you know?
0: My mate had a mate at school who had tomato sauce on everything. He even had tomato sauce on tomato sandwiches.
1: There you go.
0: And you want to try it. It works.
1: Oh, there you go.
0: It makes a tomato sandwich next level.
1: What takes it? It would.
0: Yeah.
1: Double up on the... I'll have double tomato, thanks.
0: Yeah. Who would have thought, though?
1: Who would have thought?
0: Yeah.
1: Yeah.
0: I might bring you in a tomato sauce tomato sandwich tomorrow.
1: Oh, okay. Okay, I'll give it a go. But look, we'd
0: or
1: love
0: I might just shove it in your face.
1: Don't you worry. Hold a bloody grudge then. So we want to track down Anna, but actually even more so, we would love to track down the guy that attended St. Bernadette's school and on sausage day smushed a tomato sauce, bread and sausage in Anna's face. Because do you know what? We're all about harmony here. And I just reckon it would be really good to get these two together and just like bury the hatchet. If Anna needs an apology from said, say, ex-St. Bernadette student to say, look, I'm really sorry about that, because I'm sure this guy in Dunedin, if you're listening, you're going, oh, that was me, I never thought. Like, she's held this grudge for a long time. Let's just put it to rest.
0: Anna deserves closure.
1: She does.
0: Yeah.
1: She does.
0: And she can move on in her life.
1: Yeah, and if that means smushing a tomato and sausage, tomato sauce bread into your face, then... so be it.
0: Okay.
1: But we would love to, look, Dunedin's a village. 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

0: LMP. Oh, poor old Ella Langley, eh? She lost them to Texas. Gets me every time.
1: I know it does. I know it does.
0: Hey, Ella, I'd come with you to Tennessee.
1: Stop it. You make this whole thing so awkward. It's the only song that after... Oh, poor Ella. Poor Ella. Her firstborn, had he been a girl, was going to be Ella.
0: What?
1: Max,
0: you've never told me that.
1: That was the other name. Ella.
0: Same.
1: It was not. It was Emily, you liar.
0: Or Emma.
1: Yeah.
0: Yeah.
1: So we're heading...
0: In an alternative universe.
1: Yes. Yeah. Oh, hey. Yeah. It's not too late. So, Long King's birthday weekend, as we know, the Nuggets are playing. Thanks to Emerson's, now a sponsor of the Otago Nuggets. We've got a bit of a sort of, well, drinks and a meal before the game on Sunday. If you'd like to win this for your family or workplace, just text through Emerson's, your name and who you'd be taking to 4487. By the way, we do that draw tomorrow.
0: Have a great day in Dunedin. Hayley's here after 10 on the hits.

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14: In this update, the woman behind the mother of all budgets says Nicola Willis needs to keep the purse strings tight in today's budget. Former Finance Minister Ruth Richardson says cutting costs should be the focus.
15: Genuinely deal to that debt and to tame the deficit so we get a realistic, credible prospect of a budget surplus.
14: And New Zealand First Leader Winston Peters won't be drawn on how he feels about today's budget, but is talking up his areas of concern.
16: Rail's going to look great, racing's going to look great, and foreign affairs, 3 out of 3 ain't bad.
14: Meanwhile, Winston Peters wrapped up talks with Iran's foreign minister on a surprisingly upbeat note. After discussing peace talks, the pair apparently switched from diplomacy to football.
17: As you said, you know, we look forward to playing each other in the FIFA World Cup coming up, so we ended up on a very, very friendly note.
14: And Defence Minister Chris Pank's heading to Singapore today for a major security conference with the Indo-Pacific firmly in the spotlight. He says in a more volatile world, face-to-face talks matter more than ever. In sport, add the New Zealand Rugby Players Association to the list of those holding on to hope Moana Pacifica can be saved. Coach Tana Umanga says the team might survive, despite the franchise being placed into liquidation. Now NZRPA boss Rob Nichols issued his prediction.
18: From a player's perspective, we don't think it's been set up for success, but we remain optimistic that that can happen, and we have a pretty clear picture of what's required.
14: And questions remain over the makeup of the Crusaders coaching team, with Scott Hansen in charge next year. He starts on August 1, taking over from Rob Penny. In that sport, I'm Bryn Rudkin. The Hats weather with Emerson's Dunedin Marathon. Register at dunedinmarathon.co.nz. Partly cloudy, we've got gusty westerly winds, and 6 is the overnight low. Tomorrow nice and fine with westerlies dying out in the afternoon, a high of 13 degrees.
13: When the ads stop,

was that? I haven't heard that one from Rihanna in a long time. Taylor here on the hit. Good morning. Good morning. It's so nice to be on a Thursday morning when you get that first whiff of the weekend coming around the corner, and not just any weekend, a long weekend, which is always a nice feeling. It's Alex Warren and Ali Henderson on the hits.

0: Hey, it's Maddie and PJ. We're back this afternoon with the winner of Celebrity Treasure Island.
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1: You're listening to The Hits. New Zealand Music Month is coming to a close at the end of May, and tomorrow's actually New Zealand Music T-shirt Day. So if you've got an old She Had T-shirt, maybe an old True Bliss one from back in the day, crank it out and wear it tomorrow. And support these Kiwi artists. We've got some brilliant music coming out of Aotearoa at the moment. It's The Hits.

0: Mel Smith on the hits. Big day for this guy. Post Malone, he's coming here in October. One show at Go Media Stadium on the 21st. And tickets go up for sale noon today, 12 o'clock. I reckon he'll sell out. And I hope he'll add another show. But you never know. Okay, so I'll give you a wee reminder before the tickets go live as well. And we also have your chance to win Post Malone tickets with the Hits Alpha Quiz today at 4:45, if you can crack that. Coming up, a good one from Def Leppard on the Hits.
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0: You're on the heads. Hayley with you. If you hear people talking about budgets today, it's because it's the big old budget day. 2 o'clock, we will see and find out what's actually in the government's budget. So it'll be interesting. So a lot of people will be crunching that today. Coming up, 6:60, some good Kiwi music. Also, Justin Timberlake, a song that went to number one and stayed there for weeks and weeks. Rock Your Body, coming up soon on the heads.
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1: In this update, former Finance Minister Ruth Richardson says it's time for the government to tighten the purse strings. The architect of the mother of all budgets says Nicola Willis should focus on serious spending cuts.
2: She must not add fiscal fuel to the fire. She needs to be able to rein in debt and deficits.
1: New Zealand's calling for an urgent end to the Iran war, but mixed messages are flying around peace talks. Foreign Minister Winston Peters has spoken directly with Iran. But Tehran and the White House are clashing over claims of a possible deal, and Donald Trump says Iran's running out of options.
3: Iran is very much intent. They want very much to make a deal. So far, they haven't gotten there. We're not satisfied with it, but now we will be. Either that or we'll have to just finish the job.
1: The WHO says fighting in the Democratic Republic of Congo is making it nearly impossible to contain a deadly Ebola outbreak, with more than 220 suspected deaths already reported. The virus has now spread into neighbouring Uganda. And Matthew Perry's live-in personal assistant has been sentenced to more than 3 years in prison after admitting he helped supply the ketamine linked to the friend star's death. Prosecutors say he worked with two doctors to funnel Perry more than $85,000 worth of the drug, despite having no medical training. To sport, the All Whites may not have to contend with the usual army of England fans when they face the Three Lions in a Football World Cup warm-up match. English media are widely reporting that more than 50,000 tickets remain unsold for next weekend's game against New Zealand in Tampa. Meanwhile, European success for Crystal Palace winning the Europa Conference League title. And New Zealand Rugby Players Association boss Rob Nicol feels a look across the Tasman shows there's potential merit in Winston Peters' claims around a lifeline for Super Rugby side Moana Pacifica. Peters indicated there could be a funding agreement between the government and private entities. And that's sport, I'm Bryn Rudkin. The Hats weather with Emerson's Dunedin Marathon. Register at dunedinmarathon.co.nz. Partly cloudy, we've got gusty westerly winds, and 6 is the overnight low. Tomorrow nice and fine with westerlies dying out in the afternoon, a high of 13 degrees. When the

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Many, many school kids run the place, and parents have taken off the day to manage it. This is the equivalent to a Friday, because tomorrow the majority of schools are doing a teachers-only day heading into that long King's Birthday weekend. So just bear that in mind if that's going to affect you. I keep forgetting. It's Jose on the hits.

0: Hey, it's Maddie and PJ. We're back this afternoon with the winner of Celebrity Treasure Island.
1: Plus, I need your help if you are a parent. 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

0: on the hands.
1: Well, we are nearly halfway through the year, it feels, coming to the end of May. I reckon that's a good time to kind of have a little think, have a reset. How your first half of the year's look isn't necessarily how the second half has to go. It's a good time to redo a half-year resolution if you're into that.

0: It's Olivia Dean. You're on the hits. It's Hayley with you. Chefing industry people and restaurants will be counting down the day, 30th of June, just over a month away, when the Michelin stars are revealed for the country. This is a massive, massive initiative. So it's the first time we're going to have Michelin star restaurants. They're going to be named. We've had people going undercover for the months prior, judging all of our top places to eat in the country. But this has cost us, New Zealand taxpayers, $6.3 million. It's a three-year partnership between Tourism New Zealand and the International Visitor Levy. I think it's great for the country. Really excited to have it, but I'm sure people are feeling sick with nerves on whether or not they're going to be on the Michelin star list for the country for the next 3 years. Mark Cohn, Walking in Memphis, he wrote this based around Elvis Presley in his home. It's coming up soon on the hits.
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0: Yes, your chance to win your share of 50 grand cash is coming up very soon, just after 12 o'clock. We're going to do it a little bit differently today, though. It's going to be a text entry for the people listening on iHeartRadio that are slightly delayed, or those that are having a really hard time to get through, or just are in a workplace that you can't really call up easily. You've got to be free for me to call you back, though. Yesterday, Lisa got $300, which paid for her boys' school camp, which is so cool. That could be you today. Who knows what the amount of cash is? It'll surprise both of us, but we are giving away $50,000 for this, so stay tuned after the news and the weather, just after 12 o'clock. I will let you know when to text in. Coming up after that too, we've got the new song in the playlist, Somba, Homewrecker, soon on the Hits.
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11: 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Buccalin is a 7-tablet natural oral vaccine that you can all take at home. Sore throats, coughs, runny noses and sneezes. 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
3: In this update, the woman behind the mother of all budgets says Nicola Willis needs to keep the purse strings tight in today's budget. Former Finance Minister Ruth Richardson says cutting costs should be the focus.
4: Genuinely deal to that debt and to tame the deficit so we get a realistic, credible prospect of a budget surplus.
3: Winston Peters says a Middle East peace deal could still happen within weeks after talks with Iran's foreign minister overnight. He says a ceasefire between Tehran and the US isn't off the table.
5: No one wants to put a time frame on that because, as you know, the answer doesn't lie with us. It lies with a 3,500-year regime, basically.
3: A property occupied by a family of a former mongrel mob leader has been seized in Kawerau today in a large police operation tackling meth.
6: The home was occupied by Slobodan Milosevic, who along with his gang president father Frank Milosevic was arrested during Operation Notice in 2018. Officers made more than 50 arrests and more than $4 million in assets have been restrained.
3: And a crackdown on cat owners at the top of the South Island. A new bylaw in Tasman comes in on Monday, meaning cats over 6 months must be chipped, desexed and registered. In sport, CEO Colin Mansbridge believes the Crusaders squad are professional enough to get on with business after a week in the headlines. Scott Hansen will take over from Rob Penny as head coach next year.
7: I think it's a slight distraction, but I'm really confident for the rest of this campaign that the focus is sharp.
3: And ongoing debate around Kalyn Ponga's controversial send-off in Queensland's State of Origin series opening defeat to New South Wales in Sydney. In that sport, I'm Bryn Rutkin. The Hats weather with Emerson's Dunedin Marathon. Register at dunedinmarathon.co.nz. Partly cloudy, we've got gusty westerly winds and 6 is the overnight low. Tomorrow nice and fine with westerlies dying out in the afternoon, a high of 13 degrees.
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8: Now, usually I would say give me a call, but we're going rogue today. 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You can send me a text. 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Just let me know what you want to do with the cash. It'll be a surprise amount. Your share of 50 grand can be won, and I can be calling you back very soon. A new one from Somba next. Here's Taylor Swift on the Hits.